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A complimentary barbecue from noon to 2, plus a chance to take a tour through the cozy confines. 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

0: It's 6 o'clock. Good evening. Mainly sunny and 25 degrees in Regina. I'm Will Manzik from the SAS Today Newsroom with 620 CKRM News. Community Safety Minister Michael Weegar says plans for a Saskatchewan Marshals Specialized Response Unit are paused. He says the immediate priority is hiring enough officers, noting the agency is currently facing nationwide recruitment challenges. Weegar says they need to build their ranks before considering specialized teams.
1: First, the Marshals has to get to full capacity of the 70 sworn officers, which is the target. And then there has to be collaboration and communication with our policing partners.
0: He also says the primary mandate of the new service is to support municipal, First Nations, and RCMP agencies. Conservative leader Pierre Poilievre says he's encouraged his MPs to push for tariff-free trade with the United States. When asked about U.S. Vice President J.D. Vance's comments that Jamil Givani played a role in the negotiations, he had this to say.
2: I told all my members of parliament to use every single contact they had to fight for Canada and Canadian jobs. And I reiterate that to any of our MPs or any Canadian, if you have contacts south of the border, use those to put pressure to fight for tariff-free trade.
0: Poilievre says the goal is to protect Canadian industries and maintain access to the U.S. market. Ducks Unlimited Canada and the McKell family are taking legal action against Regina over the proposed Prince of Wales Drive extension. They say the project could encroach on protected native prairie and wetlands in the McKell-Wascana Conservation Park, violating a conservation agreement. The groups are asking the court to stop development affecting the park. The city of Regina declined to comment because of the lawsuit. A piece of Regina can now travel home with residents and visitors. Tourism Regina and the city have introduced 5 new collections celebrating what makes the Queen City distinctive. The Heritage Line focuses on Regina's history, while Signature highlights its skyline and landmarks. Manager of Destination Development for Tourism Regina, Kevin Blem, says they have big plans for the future.
3: We're going to continue on with more series throughout Regina. So when people do come and visit the city, it's like, hey, I get to take a little piece of that building and that history back with us. And yeah, very cool.
0: The merchandise includes clothing, water bottles, stickers, and more, with products available at the airport, city hall, and online while supplies last. And that's 620 CKRM News. Read more stories from around your community and around the province at sastoday.ca and 620ckrm.com. Your evening ag report is next.
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5: Now your evening agribusiness report. Although Trump's latest round of tariffs were delayed until midnight Eastern time tonight, it's safe to assume that anything is possible for the future of nearly $30 billion worth of Canadian goods. Simon Lalonde, president of the Saskatchewan Beekeepers Development Commission, spoke about one of the few agricultural products threatened by the new levies, honey. Lalonde says 15 to 20% of the honey Canada exports heads to the U.S.
6: So it would definitely be a fairly significant impact losing market to that 20% of our honey. That being said, hopeful that we could either slightly increase some domestic consumption, look into new markets. The catch with the new markets is it's not a short-term, immediate solution.
5: He adds that at that rate, honey wouldn't even be worth sending south.
6: Right now, if there was a 50% tariff added to honey, it would essentially shut down honey altogether heading to the U.S. So that would essentially lose that market instantaneously. We'd basically be looking at new crop being sold within Canada, or our other major buyer would be Japan. So we are hearing initial reports that the crop is expected to be likely lower than average, which may help with some of the supply issues and help hold the price up possibly a little bit.
5: Lalonde explains that honey has always been CUSMA compliant, so this is the first time it's facing a tariff threat.
6: Part of it, too, is it's odd that it ended up on the auto parts tariff annex. You know, if anything, when we saw it come out, we kind of assumed it would be under the dairy annex. It has a little more to do with food products, but having it under the auto parts tariff just adds more questions.
5: That was Simon Lalonde, president.

0: president of the Saskatchewan Beekeepers Development Commission. And that's the Agribusiness Report. A reminder that you can catch SaskAg Today with me right after the noon news each weekday here on 620 CKRM.
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3: Now from the Harvard Media Sports Gauge, here's 620 CKRM Sports. In the CFL tonight, the Winnipeg Blue Bombers are in Edmonton to take on the Elks. Kickoff is set for 7:30. Then on Sunday, the Saskatchewan Rough Riders head to BC to take on the Lions. Kickoff is set for 5. In the major leagues today, the Toronto Blue Jays are in New York taking on the Yankees. The Jays are expected to run a bullpen game tonight with Mason Fluharty acting as the opener. The Yankees will counter with Cy Young contender Cam Schlittler. In the 2026 Baseball Men's National Championship in New Brunswick, the Regina Trappers are representing Saskatchewan. They fell to BC earlier today 12-8 and are currently taking on Team New Brunswick. And that's your sports. 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
5: High pressure makes for beautiful weather. Stepping into the weekend, we will start to see a bit of cloud on Sunday afternoon with the risk of some late day shower and thunderstorm activity as a front approaches from Alberta. That storm will bring a few more showers and thunderstorms Sunday night, but skies should clear nicely for the first of the week with high pressure returning, and eventually does turn cooler by Tuesday. Otherwise, most of next week looks seasonably mild. Clear tonight, lows near 9. West and northwest winds remain light, mostly sunny tomorrow. Saturday, a high of 27. South winds at 15 to 25, chance of precipitation 0. Partly cloudy, 15 Saturday night. South to southeast winds freshen a bit, chance of rain 20%. There's a 40% chance of late day showers and thunderstorms Sunday with a high of 28. Southeast winds at 15 to 30. Showers and storms Sunday night, partly to mostly sunny and breezy. 27 on Monday, mostly sunny. 23 on Tuesday. With your 620 CKRM Precision Weather Forecast, I'm meteorologist Russ Murley.
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2: My name is Bonnie Rocklander. I am from the Paiapod First Nation, just north of Regina. I guess one of my favorite memories growing up is listening to the radio with my late dad. We'd hear the hockey game and, you know, he'd be sitting there and he'd be getting all excited and, you know, just really into the game. So that was always one of my cherished memories of 620 CKRM. And I wish a happy 100th anniversary.
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0: Good evening and a very happy Friday. I'm Ev Montgomery. Hope you're doing well. And a congratulations to Ron Goyen from Regina. He texted in a particular word and as such won himself a $40 gift card to Crawford's No Frills. We got a new word for you. Cauliflower. Yeah, this one a little tricky. Cauliflower. Text that into us at 306-936-6262. We'll do a draw coming up in a couple of weeks on September 4th. So if you want the chance to win a $40 gift card to Crawford's No Frills, text us the word cauliflower. 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

0: 620 CKRM, and I have a question for you. Have you seen a salamander lately? I'd see the salamanders in the fall, maybe in the spring too. The western tiger salamander, that is the only salamander species naturally found in Saskatchewan. And it was always, whoa, look at this guy. Everyone at school, we go, we look at him. And then there's always the one who's, here, I'll pick up this salamander. I go, no, let the salamander be. Don't touch the salamander. And then that kid wants to throw the salamander on the roof. No, that's too much. That's weird, guy. I digress, but are we still seeing these salamanders around?
1: A summer of extreme tension in the southeast coal fields changed Saskatchewan labor history forever. I'm Stephen Wilson, and this is 100 Years of CKRM. A high-stakes standoff unfolded during the month of August 1931. Mining families in the Beanfait-Estevan area were facing brutal working conditions and steep wage cuts during the dark days of the Great Depression. By late August, 100% of the local miners had secretly signed union cards with the Mine Workers Union of Canada. This bold organizing effort set off a massive strike for better safety, fair pay, and human dignity. Corporate and political pushback was incredibly fierce. The peaceful labor action in August laid the groundwork for the tragic Estevan riot just a few weeks later in September. It remains a definitive chapter in the Prairie fight for workers' rights. Read more at sasktoday.ca and 620ckrm.com. With 100 years of CKRM, I'm Stephen Wilson.
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From the National Newsroom of the Canadian Press, I'm John Kennedy. U.S. President Donald Trump says the trade deal with Canada is moving along. If there's no deal and no extension, Trump's latest tariff threat of 50% levies on a wide range of Canadian goods will take effect just after midnight. Trump told reporters late this afternoon that the U.S. should be able to reach a deal with Canada. Canada U.S. Trade Minister Dominic LeBlanc and Canada's chief negotiator Janice Charette have been holed up this afternoon with the U.S. Trade Representative at his office in Washington. A former conservative advisor says leader Pierre Poilievre is being undermined by one of his MPs making repeated trips to the U.S. Ontario Conservative MP Jamil Giovanni is longtime friends with U.S. Vice President J.D. Vance, and Vance recently praised Giovanni in a recent speech for playing an active role in the trade talks while dismissing Poilievre as a non-entity. Summa Strategies Chair Tim Powers says Giovanni is not a team player, and his efforts in Washington are demonstrating some of the weaknesses for Poilievre. Manitoba's premier says studies showing year-round shipping potential from the port of Churchill boost the case for expanding the Arctic deep-sea port. Studies show the advance in marine

0: but Canoe says it could be the key to promoting a traditional way of life.
1: The old way of doing things needs encouragement and shepherding and support. And economic resources are one of the crucial ways that we can make that happen.
0: The port has seen limited shipping activity in recent years, but started shipping grain this year after a six-year hiatus, as well as limited amounts of zinc and potash. Canadian astronaut Jeremy Hansen was in Toronto to remark the opening of the Canadian National Exhibition. He tells the Canadian press that he would love to explore anything else in space.
2: I am very much impassioned by this idea of getting humans back to a permanent establishment on the moon, having humans there going forward, and then using that as a stepping stone to Mars. I don't know that, you know, that is in my future. I would definitely love to be part of that, but most importantly, ensuring that we actually do that as a human race.
0: Hansen became the first Canadian to venture to the moon and the first non-American to travel beyond low Earth orbit while flying in the historic Artemis II mission. He says it was extraordinary to view Canada and Hudson's Bay from the windows of the spacecraft. Meanwhile, the Pentagon has fired the editor-in-chief of the U.S. military newspaper Stars and Stripes. The paper is partially funded by the Pentagon, but has a long legacy of editorial independence. Eric Slavin says he was fired for a CBS interview where he said hypothetical censorship of news for service members would be a red line. This is the Canadian Press. In sports, Canadian quarterback Trey Ford gets the start tomorrow as the Hamilton Tiger Cats visit the Toronto Argonauts. Ford helped rally Hamilton past Saskatchewan last week and ran for 109 yards in an earlier win over Toronto. The Tiger Cats can take sole possession of the second place in the CFL's East Division with a victory. DeMar DeRozan has agreed to a one-year deal with the Denver Nuggets. Reports say it's worth a veteran minimum of $3.9 million U.S. The six-time All-Star will join the fifth team of his career. The former Toronto Raptor averaged 18.4 points a game with Sacramento last season. Toronto Tempo guard Brittany Skies is expecting a raucous crowd when the expansion team takes the court in Vancouver tonight for the first of two games at Rogers Arena. The Tempo faced the Portland Fire tonight with the reigning WNBA champion Las Vegas Aces to follow on Sunday. Toronto has lost 12 games straight. From the Canadian Press, I'm John Kennedy.
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2: High pressure makes for beautiful weather. Stepping into the weekend, we will start to see a bit of cloud on Sunday afternoon with the risk of some late day shower and thunderstorm activity as a front approaches from Alberta. That storm will bring a few more showers and thunderstorms Sunday night, but skies should clear nicely for the first of the week with high pressure returning and eventually does turn cooler by Tuesday. Otherwise, most of next week looks seasonably mild. Clear tonight, lows near 9. West and northwest winds remain light, mostly sunny tomorrow. Saturday, a high of 27. South winds at 15 to 25, chance of precipitation 0. Partly cloudy, 15 Saturday night, south to southeast winds freshen a bit, chance of rain 20%. There's a 40% chance of late day showers and thunderstorms Sunday with a high of 28, southeast winds at 15 to 30. Showers and storms Sunday night, partly to mostly sunny and breezy, 27 on Monday, mostly sunny, 23 on Tuesday. With your 620 CKRM Precision Weather Forecast, I'm meteorologist Russ Murley.

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1: Hi, this is Lauren from McBitts. Congratulations, CKRM, on 100 well-deserved earned years of service.

Brothers here wishing 620 CKRM a very happy birthday. Thank you for all that you've done for us and for this whole province. Have a great one. 620.

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0: The 19th annual Labor Day Show and Shine, a community car show presented by CAA Saskatchewan, featuring hundreds of antique, classic, and vintage vehicles, along with motorcycles and family-friendly activities. It's coming up Monday, September 7th, from noon to 4 at Access Communications Community Park. That's 2250 Park Street in Regina. So it's going to be a whole lot of fun supporting the Regina Food Bank through admissions and fundraising activities, including the 50-50 draw. So that's coming up on Labor Day, Monday, September 7th. See some real cool rides, and makes me reminisce. Wish that person didn't drive into my 2001 Chrysler Neon LX. Otherwise, I'd have it shined up. It was a beaut. Four-disc changer, even.
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0: the first African-American in history chosen to have a U.S. aircraft carrier named in his honor, a World War II hero named Doris Miller. But tonight, sources tell ABC News, the Pentagon may soon strip that honor away in order to rename the ship after President Trump.
1: Miller was a Navy cook aboard a battleship in Pearl Harbor in 1941 when the Japanese attacked. He took to a deck gunner with no training and began firing back. He also carried injured sailors off of sinking ships. 2 years later, he was killed in action. This is the Canadian Press. In sports, Canadian quarterback Trey Ford gets the start tomorrow as the Hamilton Tiger Cats visit the Toronto Argonauts. Ford helped rally Hamilton past Saskatchewan last week and ran for 109 yards in an earlier win over Toronto. The Tiger Cats can take sole possession of the second place in the CFL's East Division with a victory. DeMar DeRozan has agreed to a one-year deal with the Denver Nuggets. Reports say it's worth a veteran minimum of $3.9 million U.S. The six-time All-Star will join the fifth team of his career. The former Toronto Raptor averaged 18.4 points a game with Sacramento last season. Toronto Tempo guard Brittany Skies is expecting a raucous crowd when the expansion team takes the court in Vancouver tonight for the first of two games at Rogers Arena. The Tempo faced the Portland Fire tonight with the reigning WNBA champion Las Vegas Aces to follow on Sunday. Toronto has lost 12 games straight. From the Canadian Press, I'm John Kennedy.
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0: High pressure makes for beautiful weather stepping into the weekend. We will start to see a bit of cloud on Sunday afternoon with the risk of some late day shower and thunderstorm activity as a front approaches some Alberta. That storm will bring a few more showers and thunderstorms Sunday night, but skies should clear nicely for the first of the week with high pressure returning and eventually does turn cooler by Tuesday. Otherwise, most of next week looks seasonably mild. Clear tonight, lows near 9. West and northwest winds remain light, mostly sunny tomorrow. Saturday, a high of 27. South winds at 15 to 25. Chance of precipitation, 0. Partly cloudy, 15 Saturday night. South to southeast winds freshen a bit. Chance of rain, 20%. There's a 40% chance of late day showers and thunderstorms Sunday with a high of 28. Southeast winds at 15 to 30. Showers and storms Sunday night, partly to mostly sunny and breezy. 27 on Monday, mostly sunny. 23 on Tuesday. With your 620 CKRM Precision Weather Forecast, I'm meteorologist Russ Murley.
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Could you believe it? 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

0: Emerson Drive, 620 CKRM. How does the idea of a 8-week Mommy and Me yoga class for two from 3S Dance Company sound? 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This is lot 1167. So as you heard in the title, that's what you're getting, an 8-week Mommy and Me yoga class for two from 3S Dance Co. So it'll be a whole lot of fun relaxing with you and the little one. 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I already paid. 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

0: Keith Urban, 620 CKRM, and Country Cookout is back for harvest season. We're first going to be heading out September 1st, but we are making sure you're listening for that dinner bell cue to call for your chance to qualify. And of course, a big thank you to our sponsors, McBids, Sask Milk, Young's Equipment, Smart Investing Solutions, Louis Dreyfus Canola Crush in Yorkton, Cowtown, Municipal Hail Insurance, Prairie 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

0: The New York Yankees' winning streak is up to 5 games after a 3-1 victory over the Toronto Blue Jays. Rookie Spencer Jones hit a towering 2-run homer in the second inning. Starter Cam Schlittler gave up 1 run over 6 innings. Alejandro Kirk had an RBI single in the 5th inning to extend his hitting streak to 10 games. The Walter Cup, the Keeper Trophy won by the Montreal Victoire, is missing. The PWHL says the trophy did not arrive at its latest stop and is working with the shipping company that was moving it to locate it. The cup was supposed to be sent to Lethbridge. The actual Walter Cup that's presented during the championship is kept at the Hockey Hall of Fame. From the Canadian Press, I'm John Kennedy.
1: A summer of extreme tension in the southeast coal fields changed Saskatchewan labor history forever. I'm Stephen Wilson, and this is 100 Years of CKRM. A high-stakes standoff unfolded during the month of August 1931. Mining families in the Beanfait-Estevan area were facing brutal working conditions and steep wage cuts during the dark days of the Great Depression. By late August, 100% of the local miners had secretly signed union cards with the Mine Workers Union of Canada. This bold organizing effort set off a massive strike for better safety, fair pay, and human dignity. Corporate and political pushback was incredibly fierce. The peaceful labor action in August laid the groundwork for the tragic Estevan riot just a few weeks later in September. It remains a definitive chapter in the Prairie fight for workers' rights. Read more at sasktoday.ca and 620ckrm.com. With 100 years of CKRM, I'm Stephen Wilson.
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9: High pressure makes for beautiful weather. Stepping into the weekend, we will start to see a bit of cloud on Sunday afternoon with the risk of some late day shower and thunderstorm activity as a front approaches from Alberta. That storm will bring a few more showers and thunderstorms Sunday night, but sky

should clear nicely for the first of the week with high pressure returning, and eventually does turn cooler by Tuesday. Otherwise, most of next week looks seasonably mild. Clear tonight, lows near 9. West to northwest winds remain light, mostly sunny tomorrow. Saturday, a high of 27. South winds at 15 to 25. Chance of precipitation, 0. Partly cloudy, 15 Saturday night. South to southeast winds freshen a bit. Chance of rain, 20%. There's a 40% chance of late day showers and thunderstorms Sunday with a high of 28. Southeast winds at 15 to 30. Showers and storms Sunday night, partly to mostly sunny and breezy. 27 on Monday, mostly sunny. 23 on Tuesday. With your 620 CKRM Precision Weather Forecast, I'm meteorologist Russ Murley.

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0: few weeks ago, there was a wasp nest in my backyard. For the past few years, every once in a while, I'll see a wasp, but that'll be it. No, they haven't set up shop, haven't made home in my backyard until a few weeks ago. And then I went to the store. I bought the spray. It works. Boom. Bada bing. They're all gone. Goodbye, wasps. Sad to see you go. And just this morning, I was in the backyard organizing something or what have you, and I see a wasp. And at this time, I am filling up the children's water table with a hose. And I've heard this can make a wasp angry, but I just sprayed this wasp with water. It didn't get more angry, and I don't know where it went. So it was a happy ending in the sense that I didn't get stung by a wasp, even though I was probably pushing my luck. And please don't build a house in my backyard, wasp.
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1: Being a farm kid and spending lots of summers in the tractor, I always look forward to the football games. 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

0: Tomorrow, celebrate 24 years of I Love Regina on Saturday, August 22nd in Victoria Park. 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And that is tomorrow. 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

proudly broadcasting from Treaty 4 territory, the homeland of the Dakota, Nakota, Lakota, Soto, and on the homeland of the Métis Nation. 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

0: Gave up one run over six innings. Alejandro Kirk had an RBI single in the fifth inning to extend his hitting streak to 10 games. The Walter Cup, the Keeper Trophy won by the Montreal Victoire, is missing. The PWHL says the trophy did not arrive at its latest stop and is working with the shipping company that was moving it to locate it. The cup was supposed to be sent to Lethbridge. The actual Walter Cup that's presented during the championship is kept at the Hockey Hall of Fame. From the Canadian Press, I'm John Kennedy.
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15: High pressure makes for beautiful weather. Stepping into the weekend, we will start to see a bit of cloud on Sunday afternoon with the risk of some late day shower and thunderstorm activity as a front approaches from Alberta. That storm will bring a few more showers and thunderstorms Sunday night, but skies should clear nicely for the first of the week with high pressure returning and eventually does turn cooler by Tuesday. Otherwise, most of next week looks seasonably mild. Clear tonight, lows near 9. West to northwest winds remain light, mostly sunny tomorrow. Saturday, a high of 27. South winds at 15 to 25, chance of precipitation 0. Partly cloudy, 15 Saturday night, south to southeast winds freshen a bit, chance of rain 20%. There's a 40% chance of late day showers and thunderstorms Sunday with a high of 28, southeast winds at 15 to 30. Showers and storms Sunday night, partly to mostly sunny and breezy, 27 on Monday, mostly sunny, 23 on Tuesday. With your 620 CKRM Precision Weather Forecast, I'm meteorologist Russ Murley.

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0: From the National Newsroom of the Canadian Press, I'm John Kennedy. Ottawa and Washington have failed to reach an agreement to avoid 50% tariffs on $20 billion worth of Canadian products. The last-ditch negotiations failed to resolve the latest strain in the already tense relationship between the two allies. U.S. President Donald Trump's import taxes will hit roughly 5% of what Canada ships to the United States every year, including products ranging from hockey sticks to tongue depressors. But the political impact will likely be even bigger than the economic fallout. Canada has threatened to retaliate against new tariffs with levies of its own, aggravating the trade war between countries that sold each other roughly $880 billion worth of goods and services last year. The tariffs were supposed to kick in at 12:01 a.m. on Wednesday, but U.S. President Donald Trump extended the deadline for 3 days to allow for more talks to continue. But the two countries still could not reach an agreement in time. Yukon First Nations Wildfire says it has dozens of trained firefighters that are ready to help battle an out-of-control fire in British Columbia, but the crews haven't been called. The organization says it has 40 firefighters available and has sent crews to BC and Alberta during previous fire seasons. CEO Nick Morrow says the international crews are being used in BC, while his Indigenous-led crews remain on the sidelines. The Yukon government says the crews have been offered for deployment, but the decision depends on what resources are requested and when they're needed. Canadians planning to vote in the upcoming federal by-elections will have until Tuesday to apply for a special ballot.
1: Three by-elections are set for August 31st in the ridings of North Vancouver, Capilano, Chicoutimi-Lafayette in Quebec, and Beaches, East York in Toronto. Special ballots are used for voters who wish to cast their vote by mail or at an Elections Canada office, and applications can be completed online or in person. Elections Canada says voters who request a special ballot 10 days or less before Election Day should plan to return it in person at their local Elections Canada office. Diana Messina, The Canadian Press.
0: The Department of Justice within the United States has agreed to settle a case against prominent social media company TikTok. ABC's Mike Dobusky has the details.
2: The Justice Department and TikTok have agreed to a $400 million settlement in a case that claimed TikTok violated child privacy laws. It marks one of the largest recoveries ever obtained in a case like this, with TikTok agreeing to pay $300 million immediately and another $100 million after an order vacating a prior consent decree has been filed. The DOJ first sued the company in 2024, claiming TikTok stored, collected, and processed data from children on the platform without getting parental consent.
0: The company has made strides in their efforts to better comply with the law since the lawsuit was filed, according to the Department of Justice. This is the Canadian Press. Canadian teen Anna Wang is seven shots back at the CPKC Women's Open in Edmonton. She's at 7 under par 133 after a 68 today. Japan's Miyu Yamashita has a five-shot lead on three players at the LPGA tournament's midway point. The New York Yankees' winning streak is up to 5 games after a 3-1 victory over the Toronto Blue Jays. Rookie Spencer Jones hit a towering 2-run homer in the second inning. Starter Cam Schlittler gave up 1 run over 6 innings. Alejandro Kirk had an RBI single in the 5th inning to extend his hitting streak to 10 games. The Walter Cup, the Keeper Trophy won by the Montreal Victoire, is missing. The PWHL says the trophy did not arrive at its latest stop and is working with the shipping company that was moving it to locate it. The cup was supposed to be sent to Lethbridge. The actual Walter

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3: High pressure makes for beautiful weather. Stepping into the weekend, we will start to see a bit of cloud on Sunday afternoon with the risk of some late day shower and thunderstorm activity as a front approaches from Alberta. That storm will bring a few more showers and thunderstorms Sunday night, but skies should clear nicely for the first of the week with high pressure returning, and eventually does turn cooler by Tuesday. Otherwise, most of next week looks seasonably mild. Clear tonight, lows near 9. West and northwest winds remain light, mostly sunny tomorrow. Saturday, a high of 27. South winds 15 to 25, chance of precipitation zero. Partly cloudy, 15 Saturday night. South to southeast winds freshen a bit. Chance of rain 20%. There's a 40% chance of late day showers and thunderstorms Sunday with a high of 28. Southeast winds at 15 to 30. Showers and storms Sunday night, partly to mostly sunny and breezy. 27 on Monday, mostly sunny. 23 on Tuesday. With your 620 CKRM Precision Weather Forecast, I'm meteorologist Russ Murley.

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1: A summer of extreme tension in the southeast coal fields changed Saskatchewan labor history forever. I'm Stephen Wilson, and this is 100 Years of CKRM. A high-stakes standoff unfolded during the month of August 1931. Mining families in the Beanfait Estevan area were facing brutal working conditions and steep wage cuts during the dark days of the Great Depression. By late August, 100% of the local miners had secretly signed union cards with the Mine Workers Union of Canada. This bold organizing effort set off a massive strike for better safety, fair pay, and human dignity. Corporate and political pushback was incredibly fierce. The peaceful labor action in August laid the groundwork for the tragic Estevan riot just a few weeks later in September. It remains a definitive chapter in the Prairie fight for workers' rights. Read more at sasktoday.ca and 620ckrm.com. With 100 years of CKRM, I'm Stephen Wilson.
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1: Harry Nias, number one, the legend, Willie Cole, and Bruce Axelson. 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I've worked at Capital GMC for 26 years, and CKRM and Harvard have been a huge part of what we've done in the city of Regina and the province of Saskatchewan.
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0: From the National Newsroom of the Canadian Press, I'm David Augustine. The U.S. and Canada have failed to reach a trade deal. That's according to U.S. Trade Representative Jameson Greer. Greer says Canada declined to finalize an agreement under terms reached earlier this week, and new tariffs will take effect at 12:01 Saturday morning. Prime Minister Mark Carney says the U.S. plans to impose a 50% tariff on about $28 billion worth of Canadian goods, with Canada matching those tariffs dollar for dollar. U.S. President Donald Trump had previously said a deal was moving along, while Trade Minister Dominic LeBlanc said there was still more work to do. Canada's National Monument for LGBTQ plus people has officially opened in Ottawa. The monument is the result of a lawsuit brought by members of the military and public service who were fired on suspicion that they were part of a gender or sexual minority. At the opening ceremony, poet Ivan Coyote says this monument is meant to honor people who did not live long enough to make things right.
1: Here we stand in front of the queerest monument in the world, because there is nothing braver in this world than someone who knows who they are and has been taught to be proud of their history.
0: The monument sits just west of Parliament Hill, and the design shows the imprint of a cloud in mirrored tile with hundreds of thousands of small glass squares, which are meant to evoke disco balls. The Department of Justice in the U.S. has agreed to settle a case against a prominent social media company. ABC's Mike Dubusky with the details.
2: The Justice Department and TikTok have agreed to a $400 million settlement in a case that claimed TikTok violated child privacy laws. It marks one of the largest recoveries ever obtained in a case like this, with TikTok agreeing to pay $300 million immediately and another $100 million after an order vacating a prior consent decree has been filed. The DOJ first sued the company in 2024. Claiming TikTok stored, collected, and processed data from children on the platform without getting parental consent.
0: The company has made strides in their efforts to better comply with the law since the lawsuit was filed. That's according to the DOJ. Another group of belugas is leaving the shuttered marine land in Niagara Falls as three whales begin their journey to a new home in San Diego. The park says Cypress, Jasper, and Xavier were moved into transport tanks Friday night before being loaded onto a plane bound for SeaWorld. And Roots might have signed a deal to sell the retailer to a U.S. brand management firm, but the retailer's CEO says don't expect any dramatic changes. Megan Roach says the possible new owners are dedicated to keeping the company true to its roots.
3: I don't think you're going to see a Roots brand that, you know, doesn't look like the brand you expect. I think you're going to see this team putting in place a lot of exciting things that are going to bring the brand forward in really good ways.
0: If the deal gets shareholder and regulatory approvals, Marquee Brands will spend $4.10 per share on the purchase. It will partner with Club Monaco founder Joe Mimran's company to develop, manufacture, and distribute Roots clothing for Canadian and U.S. stores. This is the Canadian Press. In sports, Canadian teen Anna Wang is seven shots back of the CPKC Women's Open in Edmonton. She's at 7 under par after shooting a 68 on Friday. Japan's Miyu Yamashita has a 5-shot lead on three players at the LPGA tournament's midway point. The New York Yankees winning streak is up to 5 games after a 3-1 victory over Toronto. Rookie Spencer Jones hit a towering 2-run homer in the second inning. Starter Cam Schlittler gave up 1 run over 6 innings. Alejandro Kirk had an RBI single in the 5th inning to extend his hitting streak to 10 games. Blue Jays slugger Vladimir Guerrero Jr. is expected to return to the lineup Saturday after a stint on the 7-day concussion injured list. He's back with the team in New York and took swings in the batting cage Friday. Klay Thompson's 2-year run with the Dallas Mavericks is over. The two sides have agreed on a contract buyout. The 5-time All-Star intends to sign with the Miami Heat once he clears waivers. Thompson won 4 NBA titles with the Golden State Warriors. From the Canadian Press, I'm David Augustine.
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1: Rider Nation lives on 620 CKRM. I'm Dave Thomas, voice of the Saskatchewan Roughriders. Sunday is game day as the Riders take on the BC Lions. Countdown to kickoff with Tegan Whitco and Wes Cates is at 2. The pregame show's at 4. And kickoff with Luke Mullinder and I is at 5. Saskatchewan Roughrider Football and the Cooperators Rider Broadcast Network is brought to you by UFA, Steelcraft Doors, Stars Lottery, Salford Group, and Sask NDP Caucus. 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

0: From the National Newsroom of the Canadian Press, I'm David Augustine. Talks between Canada and the U.S. on a potential trade deal are now over, and now the Americans are imposing 50% tariffs on $28 billion worth of goods. Prime Minister Mark Carney issued a statement just before midnight Friday announcing dollar-for-dollar tariffs against the U.S. This comes after President Donald Trump extended the tariff deadline by 3 days and daily meetings between negotiators took place. U.S. Trade Representative Jameson Greer says Canada walked away from the table.
1: This week, the United States agreed to provide even better treatment to Canada, offering significant tariff reductions on steel, aluminum, autos, and lumber in exchange for other concessions from Canada.
0: Carney says that supports for Canadian workers and businesses caught in the trade war will be announced in the coming days. The immediate wildfire threat has eased in Summerlin, but officials say significant recovery work remains as BC extends its state of emergency. The Bald Range fire forced about 20,000 people from their homes on August 7th and destroyed roughly 150 structures, while some evacuation orders remain in place. Businesses are also trying to recover, with tourism operators reporting major losses during what is normally their busiest time of year. The province says wildfire risk remains elevated, with about 125 active fires across BC and roughly 40% considered out of control. In the U.S., reports indicate that the White House is considering renaming a Navy aircraft carrier that's currently under construction after President Trump. The vessel was set to be named after a Black World War II hero named Doris Miller.
2: It would be named after Doris Miller, who was a cook aboard the USS West Virginia, and he received the Navy Cross, which was the highest medal you could get, the highest award in the military, below the Medal of Honor, for significant heroism and bravery while serving.
0: That was ABC News White House correspondent Karen Travers reporting. Montreal's mayor and police chief have unveiled a plan to rebuild public trust in the city's police service. The plan includes body cameras for officers, a review of police interactions with civilians, and a proposed bylaw that would impose fines on people who insult police or other municipal employees. Critics warn the new powers could affect vulnerable people and raise concerns about freedom of expression. Mayor Soraya Martinez-Ferrada says body cameras could be introduced within a year, but acknowledges the measures alone won't restore public confidence. And rescuers are celebrating the successful first-time use of volunteer-built underground radio technology in a treacherous cave in Alberta. Search and Rescue says a man became pinned in a tight spot in the Rat's Nest Cave in Canmore, Alberta, last Saturday. He was trapped vertically, and the Alberta BC Cave Rescue Team eased him out in a process they say was measured in inches per hour. Rescuers used a cave radio that transmits signals through rock, allowing them to text while underground to better stay in communication. This is the Canadian Press. In sports, LA Dodgers president Stan Kasten is addressing online speculation about the team's future under owner Mark Walter. He says the Dodgers are not for sale and no process has started to sell the team. The speculation began after Walter recently agreed to sell the LA Lakers for a record-breaking price. An exciting finish in Edmonton. Vincent Blanchard kicked a 40-yard field goal as time expired to give the Elks a 22-19 win over Winnipeg. The Blue Bombers had tied the game a few minutes earlier. Edmonton leads the CFL's West Division standings at 8-3. Arizona Diamondbacks manager Torey Lovello says he felt betrayed after Cuttle Marte's mysterious disappearance. The skipper now says he has moved past it. The Walter Cup, the Keeper Trophy, won by the Montreal Victoire, is missing. The PWHL says the trophy did not arrive at its latest stop and is working with the shipping company to locate it. The actual Walter Cup that's presented during the championship is kept at the Hockey Hall of Fame. From the Canadian Press, I'm David Augustine.
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2: 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The late 60s, early 70s, you had was a scavenger hunt. You needed a cow, a person from Milestone, a white car, and a canary. And I gathered all these things and came in, and I won a television. Thank you.
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0: CKRM. The original 620 CKRM Country Cookouts are back for the harvest season. As you and the crew take a break from taking crop off the field, we'll fill you up with a delicious meal from Nikki's Cafe and Catering. We'll also bring you prizes and live entertainment. 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

0: Roy Rutledge at Weyburn Livestock Exchange shares his memory of what he told Perry Nias's mother.
1: Well, I think Perry Nias is the best announcer they've got on the radio there at CKRM. And she says, I do too. And I said, well, you might be prejudiced, but I'm not.
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2: In 2011, I was cruising the back roads, switching the dials, and I found Ray Allen's request line. Well, I've been hooked to CKRM ever since 2011. Happy 100th, and have a good one.
1: Proud to be a part of Saskatchewan for 100 years. 620 CKRM.

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1: Broken strings again.
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0: From the National Newsroom of the Canadian Press, I'm David Augustine. U.S. Trade Representative Jameson Greer says the U.S. and Canada have failed to reach a trade deal after three additional days of negotiations. Greer says Canada turned down the chance to finalize a trade deal, unsatisfied with the terms, and the new round of tariffs kicked in at 12:01 this morning. Canadian Press reporter John Kennedy says Prime Minister Mark Carney released a statement highlighting how talks failed to meet Canada's objectives, and he has suspended negotiations, directing Canadian negotiators to return to Ottawa.
1: Carney says the U.S. intends to impose a 50% tariff on roughly $28 billion worth of Canadian goods starting at midnight, and Canada will respond with dollar-for-dollar tariffs. Prime Minister Carney also says the government will introduce measures to support Canadian workers and businesses in the coming days.
0: Earlier on Friday, Trump had said a deal with Canada was moving along, though Canada-U.S. Trade Minister Dominic LeBlanc told reporters there was still more work to do to seal a trade deal. While Canadian business and labor leaders are warning of serious economic fallout after the Canada-U.S. trade deals collapsed and the new 50% tariffs are now in effect, the Canadian Chamber of Commerce says the duties could force small exporters to cut orders, jobs, and investment, while the CFIB warns some businesses may lose the U.S. market entirely. Canadian Pacific Kansas City has announced that a months-long strike by roughly 300 unionized Cigna workers has ended.
2: A statement issued by CPKC said the rail company and the International Brotherhood of Electrical Workers have agreed to end the job action and enter into binding arbitration. The contract between the rail carrier and its unionized workers expired last May. Since then, the two sides have undergone a federally mandated conciliation and mediation process, but no deal was struck. The IBEW says its members install, maintain, test, and repair railway signaling and communication systems across the CPKC network from Vancouver to Montreal. Rob Westgate, The Canadian Press.
0: Canadians planning to vote in upcoming federal by-elections have until Tuesday to apply for a special ballot.
3: Three by-elections are set for August 31st in the ridings of North Vancouver-Capilano, Chicoutimi-Lafleur in Quebec, and Beaches East York in Toronto. Special ballots are used for voters who wish to cast their vote by mail or at an Elections Canada office, and applications can be completed online or in person. Elections Canada says voters who request a special ballot 10 days or less before Election Day should plan to return it in person at their local Elections Canada office. Diana Mussina, The Canadian Press.
0: And a Prince George BC man says he narrowly survived after a twin-engine plane struck his SUV during an emergency landing on Thursday. The Transportation Safety Board says the aircraft lost power in one engine before hitting four vehicles on Foothills Boulevard, killing one person on the ground. None of the plane's two crew members or six passengers were injured, while Jamie Polyak escaped with cuts and minor whiplash. This is the Canadian Press. In sports, for the first time, two-time Canadian Olympian Bridget Carleton is playing WNBA games on home soil this season. The Portland Fire forward says having professional women's sports in Canada is a dream come true.
4: Seeing women professional athletes playing so close to home, like, the sky's the limit. Like, you don't have to, like, have small dreams. I think that's the biggest thing, is when what you can see, you can be. And I would have loved that as a kid.
0: Carleton led the Fire with 18 points Friday as Portland fell in 82-79 to the Toronto Tempo in Vancouver. The Texas Rangers hold the third wildcard spot in the tight American League playoff race. Six teams, including the Blue Jays, are within three games of the Rangers. Minnesota and Cleveland are one game behind. Toronto is a game and a half back. And Edmonton has a four-point lead on second-place Saskatchewan in the CFL West Division standings after a 22-19 victory over Winnipeg. Vincent Blanchard hit a 40-yard walk-off field goal to end the game. The Blue Bombers are 6 points behind the Elks in third place. From the Canadian Press, I'm David Augustine.
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0: From the National Newsroom of the Canadian Press, I'm Don Mitchell. Last-ditch efforts to secure a new trade deal between the U.S. and Canada have failed, and Prime Minister Mark Carney has suspended further talks with Washington. The PM saying in a statement that not enough progress was made to meet the objectives of Canadians. It means new 50% tariffs on billions of dollars in Canadian exports to the U.S. took effect just after midnight today. Carney has vowed Canada will retaliate with equal measures of its own. While Ottawa blames Washington for the breakdown, insisting last-minute changes in the U.S. proposed terms were unfair, U.S. Trade Representative Jameson Greer blamed the breakdown on Canada and said the nation is losing the best treatment of any major exporter to the U.S.
1: This week, the United States agreed to provide even better treatment to Canada, offering significant tariff reductions on steel, aluminum, autos, and lumber in exchange for other concessions from Canada.
0: So with the collapse in Canada-U.S. trade talks and new 50% tariffs on the table, we're hearing now from Canada's business community on what it means for them.
2: Canadian Chamber of Commerce President Candace Lang is warning the new U.S. tariffs could force some small exporters to cut jobs or close their businesses. Lang called the collapse of trade talks a body blow to North American competitiveness, saying Canadians could lose customers and investment while Americans face higher costs. Unifor President Lana Payne says Canada made the right decision by walking away rather than accepting what she called untenable concessions. Prime Minister Mark Carney has announced matching retaliatory tariffs with supports for affected Canadian workers and businesses expected in the coming days. David Augustine, The Canadian Press.
0: Elsewhere, the BC Wildfire Service says thundershowers expected across the province's south may increase fire activity in the region, with dry lightning possible in the Kamloops and coastal fire centers. In all, the service says there are about 130 active fires burning across the province, with about 35% of them considered out of control. Overseas, more than 16,000 doses of the Ervivo vaccine have arrived in Congo as the country continues to grapple with the fastest Ebola outbreak in history. The country's health minister said the doses arrived by air in the capital, Kinshasa, late last night as part of 70,000 doses expected from the World Health Organization. More doses are expected early next week. The current Ebola outbreak involving the rare Bundibugyo virus is being blamed for just over 2,500 deaths out of roughly 5,000 confirmed cases. And several Canadian humanitarian aid workers say Canada's mandatory 21-day Ebola quarantine is hindering its response to the epidemic. It has forced some to stay home or cut their deployments short. At least 11 Canadians with highly valuable expertise have had to cancel their assignments with MSF, also known as Doctors Without Borders, due to quarantine measures. MSF Medical Policy and Advocacy Advisor Adam Houston says some of those Canadians would have been deployed to other humanitarian efforts in the conflict-ridden region, and that the measures have affected more than just the Ebola response. This is the Canadian Press. In sports and the CFL, after an Elks 22-19 win over Winnipeg, Edmonton now has a four-point lead on second-place Saskatchewan in the West Division. Vince Blanchard hit a 40-yard walk-off field goal to end the game. The Blue Bombers now fall 6 points behind the Elks in third place. In Major League Baseball, Blue Jay slugger Vladimir Guerrero Jr. is expected to return to the Toronto lineup today in New York. He missed a week due to a head injury. The Jays kicked off the weekend series by dropping a 3-1 decision to the Yankees last night. The Texas Rangers hold the third wildcard spot in the tight American League playoff race. Six teams, including the Blue Jays, are within 3 games of the Rangers. Minnesota and Cleveland are 1 game behind. Toronto is 1.5 back. And third round action is on tap today at the CPKC Women's Open in Edmonton. Canada's Anna Hwang is 7 shots behind Miyu Yamashita. The Japanese player is 14 under par, 126 after 2 rounds. From the Canadian Press, I'm Don Mitchell.
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1: Well, hello there. I am Steve Harmon, wife Becky, son Graham. This is Country Gold, 80s, 90s country, some early 2000s. Thanks for making us a part of your weekend. Shooter Jennings is here with his latest find of his dad Waylon's never-before-released songs. Can't wait to hear that. Here's Alan Jackson. She's got the rhythm. I got the blues.

0: Alan Jackson, She's Got the Rhythm, I Got the Blues on Country Gold. I'm Steve Harmon. Alan has a Country Gold stat of the day. His music catalog has reached 85 million units sold in the USA alone. That makes him one of the top 10 selling country singers in U.S. history. Your top three.
1: Number three.
0: Garth Brooks.
1: Number two.

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1: My name is Angelina. I'm calling from Colorado.
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0: Something people like about a pickup man on Country Gold. I'm Steve Harmon. What year is that from, Lisa? Our show numerologist.
1: 1994.
0: Have you caught on to how it works? 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
2: Hi, this is Maggie, and I'm from West Virginia, and I'd like to hear In This Life from Colin Ray. Thank you.
0: Thank you, Colin Ray.

0: In This Life from Colin Ray on Country Gold, I'm Steve Harmon. A Country Gold fun fact, that is my wife Becky and I's wedding song. It's a great one, isn't it? Okay, coming up, Shooter Jennings promised to come back on this show and give you an early listen to his dad Waylon's unreleased music. He's going to release it in the fall. You get a sneak peek coming up.
1: 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Well, I come

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2: 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I'm Dave Thomas, voice of the Saskatchewan Roughriders. 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

0: Jennings twofer, two from Waylon on Country Gold, to set up a talk with Waylon's son, who promised to come back when a project with three new albums from his dad was done. And number two is done, and he's here just like he promised.
1: That's right.
0: Four-time Grammy Award winner, Shooter Jennings. Now, I'm going to do a real quick Wikipedia truth or bull, just so we can clarify.
1: Sure.
0: Now, your mom says your name is after a Western movie of some kind, and your dad says it's because when you came out, you were shooting stuff because you didn't have a diaper on.
1: Yeah, they're kind of both true. I mean, you know, I think they've been shopping for the name, and then I think the action sealed the deal, you know.
0: Diamonds, the name of the album. Now, as I understand it, it's not out till November, right? Like November
1: 13th. That's right, November. We did it last year. We announced Songbird and dropped it on Father's Day.
0: Yes,
1: and when we followed form and dropped the first single on Father's Day this year. And then we'll lead up to it. You know, we have some cool other stuff happening. There's in the interim between what we're doing here, there's also like an Outlaws 50th anniversary vinyl that they're going to be printing. People can get, and a lot of cool Waylon stuff that's all locked and loaded for the year. And I wanted to kind of get this out in front of everything and give people a taste to start imagining what they think.
0: What a great
1: idea.
0: Sound
1: like.
0: Shooter's dad, Waylon. This is

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Number 2 of 3 that Shooter is working on. That's going to be the perfect Christmas gift, at least for me. Waylon and Willie. Mamas, don't let your babies grow up to be cowboys on Country Gold.

0: Waylon and Willie teaming up. Mamas, don't let your babies grow up to be cowboys. On Country Gold, I'm Steve Harmon. Some good news, I might say even great news, from Rascal Flatts' Gary LaVox coming up.
1: This is

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1: with Steve Harmon.
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0: Sammy Kershaw, She Don't Know She's Beautiful on Country Gold. Ready for some good news?
1: I need some good news. Send me sipping on cold truth.
0: I like to deliver. In Lake Minnetonka, Minnesota, Gary LaVox from Rascal Flatts helped raise money for Folds of Honor. They provide educational scholarships to the spouses and dependents of fallen or disabled military service members and first responders. They have a live auction with framed autographed song lyric sheets from Rascal Flatts, even a custom veteran-built motorcycle. Are you ready? They raised over $1 million in that one night.
2: Ta-da!
0: Gary LaVox and Folds of Honor are Country Gold Human Beings of the Day. Here's one of those autographed song lyric sheets. These days, Rascal Flatts on Country Gold.

0: Rascal Flatts and These Days on Country Gold. Let's see if you remember the top three songs from this weekend. Where are we going, Lisa?
1: 1998.
0: Ha! That's when I first got the shirt I'm wearing. And congrats to you, Lisa, the guest announcer at the Grand Ole Opry last week. The top three on the way.
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0: Bros Band, a country gold flashback track from 1988. One step forward and two steps back. I'm Steve Harmon. Still, Desert Rose Band on our bucket list to get on this show. Love them. A country gold top three countdown. Let's see what we all remember from Lisa.
1: This is a country gold countdown from this week, 1998.

0: Good morning, I'm Benny Walchick from the SaskToday.ca newsroom with your 620 CKRM News. Prime Minister Mark Carney says Canada will be putting matching dollar-for-dollar tariffs on the U.S. after talks on a trade deal fell apart at the last minute. U.S. Trade Rep Jamieson Greer says that Canada walked away from the table, and now 50% tariffs on $28 billion worth of Canadian goods will go into effect. He says the U.S. offered to reduce steel, aluminum, and auto tariffs in exchange for unnamed concessions.
1: Despite the U.S. offer to Canada to receive the best treatment of any major exporter to our market, new demands and walkbacks of other commitments by Canada have upended the careful balance reached in the past days.
0: Ontario Premier Doug Ford says in a statement that everything needs to be on the table to protect Canada's economy and sovereignty. Saskatchewan's Minister of Community Safety says he's asked the Marshals Police Service to pause the development of a special response unit. Last month, the Marshals put on a bid to request seeking sniper rifles, sound cannons, and thermal camera. Minister Michael Weger now says the equipment will no longer be purchased. Weger says the Marshals' focus going forward will be working alongside the RCMP, Municipal, and First Nations Police Services. A new court date has been set for a Melville man accused of shooting two Mounties. Around 9:30 on June 21st, two RCMP members received a report of an assault at a home in Melville. When they arrived, a firearm was discharged, both officers were struck, and they received serious injuries. The suspect surrendered to police a few hours later. 55-year-old Marcus Dodge was in Yorkton Provincial Court on Friday, where he's remanded into custody for October 30th. A public inquest into the in-custody death of a man in Regina is set to be held next month. Officials say 23-year-old Vincent Lee Tuckanel went into medical distress in police cell in August of 2023 and died in hospital. The inquest has established the medical cause and the manner of the death, while the coroner's jury may make recommendations to prevent similar deaths. It's scheduled to run from September 21st to 25th. Regina is getting a new way to wear its local pride. The City of Regina and Tourism Regina have launched five merchandise collections celebrating the Queen City's landmarks, history, culture, and Regina-style pizza. Teal Orban, Director of Destination Stewardship for Tourism Regina, says the new collections are an evolution of the city's more than 20-year-old I Love Regina brand.
2: Super exciting to work with the people in the city who love the city and will just want to create something that's unique and different. And that's, I think, just kind of been the best part about it, is just being able to engage together and get excited about this thing that we're all proud of and now we can kind of share with everybody.
0: The collections include Classic, Signature, Heritage, Tourism Regina, and a feature line dedicated to the city's famous pizza. The merchandise is available at the Regina International Airport, City Hall, and online. 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In the CFL last night, it was an exciting finish in Edmonton. Vincent Blanchard kicked a 40-yard field goal as time expired to give the Edmonton Elks a 22-19 win over the Winnipeg Blue Bombers. The Bombers had tied the game a few minutes earlier. Edmonton now leads the CFL's West Division standings at 8-3. Saskatchewan Roughriders will play in Vancouver tomorrow against the BC Lions. We'll have all the action right here on 620 CKRM with the Croft Electric Countdown to kickoff with Tegan Witko and Wes Cates beginning at 2 p.m. Staying with football, the Regina Thunder will host the Winnipeg Rifles in their PFC home opener tomorrow. The Thunder improved to 2-0 in the campaign last week with a win in Calgary. Kickoff will be at 1 o'clock from Libel Fields. And in baseball, the Toronto Blue Jays are losing some ground in the race for the third wildcard spot in the American League. The Blue Jays dropped a 3-1 decision to the New York Yankees last night. They're now a game and a half behind of Texas as Texas beat the Angels 2-1 in 10 innings. And that's your sports. Don't miss the latest on your team. 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Your 620 CKRM precision weather for today. Mainly sunny with a south-southeast wind 15 to 25 and a high of 28. Tonight, partly cloudy with a south-southeast wind at 10 to 20 and a low of 18. Tomorrow, partly sunny with a 40% chance of isolated showers and thunderstorms during the day and an 80% chance in the evening. South-southeast wind 15 to 30, high of 30 degrees, overnight low of 16. Monday, partly sunny with a west-southwest wind becoming west at 25 to 35 with gusts to 50 and a high of 26. Tuesday, partly sunny with a 20% chance of isolated showers and a high of 25. And for Wednesday, mainly sunny with a high of 27 degrees. 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
5: Well, hello there. Appreciate you making our little show a part of your big weekend. I'm Steve Harmon. This is Country Gold, the songs that helped you fall in love with 80s, 90s country music, and a little bit Marty Rabin from Shenandoah. Gigantic Shenandoah news he had to hide from us last show, but he gets to reveal coming up. This show powered by you, 855-958-3774. Here's my old boss, Buck Owens, and D.Y. Yoakam taking us on a trip to Bakersfield on Country Gold.

0: Bakersfield Sound, Buck Owens, Dwight Yoakam, Streets of Bakersfield, and a country gold fun fact. That was Dwight's first number one song. I'm Steve Harmon. You say it, I play it. I think I just made that up. No, I stole that from Rick Dees or something. Here's how it works. You tell me your favorite country star or song at 855-958-3774. Then we run up and down the building trying to find it and play it for you.
1: Hi, my name is Margaret. I'm from Bay City, Michigan. I'd like to hear Born to Be Blue by the Judds. It's a favorite song of mine for me and my mom. Thank you. Have a great day.
0: And the same to you and your mom.

0: The Judds on Country Gold, Born to be Blue. I'm Steve Harmon. Wynonna's new album is called The Hard Truth, arrives October 2. She says expect a bunch of stripped down tunes. I wonder if that means acoustic kind of stuff. We'll find out. Sure appreciate you calling in, being a part of the show every weekend at 855-958-3774. What can we play for you?
1: Neon Moon.
0: Oh, that's it? That must be the shortest request I've ever had. Play that again.
1: Neon Moon.
0: Okay, well, here it is.

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1: Howdy, my name is Zach Hamblin from Corbin, Kentucky.
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0: Turkey Skaggs. Honey, open that door. It's Steve Harmon. This is Country Gold. Plenty to talk about when Ricky Skaggs visited us a couple of weeks ago. You can see and hear it on our Facebook page, Country Gold with Steve Harmon. That's me. Coming up, Marty Rabin from Shenandoah with some unbelievable, fantastic 90s country music news.
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0: One of 61 number one songs for George Strait and the Ace in the Hole band on Country Gold, Steve Harmon. You gotta have that ace in the hole. 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
1: This is Mackenzie DeLott from Tyler, Louisiana, and I'm requesting Two Dozen Roses by Shenandoah.
0: Oh, perfect timing, because Marty from Shenandoah is coming up next on Country Gold.

0: Marty Rabin, Mike McGuire, Shenandoah on Country Gold and Two Dozen Roses. And speaking of the man, Marty has been holding back from me. So, Marty, I've heard news. Now, I want you to verify this because I don't want to start any rumors, but I understand that Shenandoah is going to be touring with one of the guys that loves you so much, Luke Combs, next year. What can you tell me? Is it true?
1: That is true. I'd wanted to tell you this a few days ago. We're pretty excited about that, too. I'll go back real quick. We started seeing video clips of Luke doing Two Dozen Roses.
0: Right.
1: In his shows. And I reached out to him. You know, through the years, we've become buddies, swap numbers, and all this other kind of stuff. And I told him, man, look, if you're going to do that thing in the show, you may as well do it on a record with us. You know, we recut that.
0: Right.

0: know, honestly, never thinking that we were going to wind up opening up from touring for him. We're awfully big fans of Luke Combs.
1: Sure. Do you think you have enough material to open up for Luke?
0: I'm not sure. I'm not sure, you know.
1: You may have to work up a few things.
0: we may have to throw, you know, Luke's been doing some of ours. We might start doing some of his.
1: So exciting. Marty Raven in Shenandoah, the moon over Georgia on Country Gold.

0: Moon Over Georgia, Marty Rabin, Mike McGuire, and Shenandoah on Country Gold. They will be opening up for Luke Combs next year. I'm Steve Harmon. Coming up in this week's Country Gold Music News, a new version of that song.
1: What?
0: Yes. Shenandoah and May Estes, and Garth Brooks is kicking off the Blame It All on My Roots tour.
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10: Good morning, I'm Benny Walchick with your Saskatchewan-wide weather for today. Mainly sunny with a south-southeast wind at 15 to 25 and a high of 28. Tonight, partly cloudy with a south-southeast wind 10 to 20 and a low of 18. Tomorrow, partly sunny with a 40% chance of isolated showers and thunderstorms during the day and an 80% chance in the evening. South-southeast wind 15 to 30 and a high of 30, overnight low of 16. Monday, partly sunny with the winds becoming west at 50 and a high of 26. Tuesday, partly sunny with a 20% chance of isolated showers and a high of 25. Wednesday, mainly sunny and a high of 27. Across the province, Saskatoon's at 12, Swift Current the hotspot at 16, Assiniboia 13, Yorkton Melville 9, Broadview Mooseman 7, Estevan Weyburn is at 10 degrees. At this hour in the city of Moose Jaw, partly cloudy skies and 12 degrees, and in Regina, partly sunny as well. Winds are light at west at 5 kilometers an hour, and it's 10 degrees. For information anytime, check the CKRM app or online at 620ckrm.com.
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0: Strawberry Wine, Dina Carter on Country Gold. I'm Steve Harmon. Country Gold Music News. There's a new version of Strawberry Wine. I call it Strawberry Wine 2026. 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
1: He was working through college.
0: A dance version, right? Marty Rabin and Shenandoah have teamed up with May Estes to bring a 2026 version of Moon Over Georgia.

0: Estes and Shenandoah singing together. Everybody wants to sing with our 80s and 90s country, don't they? She's good. And Garth Brooks is kicking off his 2026 Blame It All on My Roots tour this weekend in Indy. Next stops include Denver, Chicago. That's all we know so far. Oh, and Washington, D.C. Okay, Garth Brooks friends and fans, it's time to get back together and go watch Garth work on Country Gold.
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0: 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I'm Steve Harmon. A Country Gold Top 3 Countdown on the way. 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

Marty, Dana, and Diamond Rio, I Believe on Country Gold, written by my BFF Skip Ewing. I'm Steve Harmon. A Country Gold Top 3 Countdown coming up. Let's do another Skip Ewing tune. Kenny Chesney, Me and You on Country Gold.

0: 2, written by Skip Ewing. His new album, Dragonfly, is out now. And Skip was on with us a few weeks back, and you can hear him on our Facebook page, A Country Gold with Steve Harmon. That's me. Wife, Becky, adopted shelter pup, Leo. Here's another chance to test your memory of songs. What year? Lisa is here, our show numerologist.
1: 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Number 3. Why'd you come here?

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4: Good morning, I'm Betty Walchick from the SaskToday.ca newsroom with your 620 CKRM news. Talks between Canada and the U.S. on a potential trade deal have failed. Now the Americans are imposing 50% tariffs on $28 billion worth of goods. Prime Minister Mark Carney issued a statement just before midnight last night announcing dollar-for-dollar tariffs against the U.S. This comes after U.S. President Donald Trump extended the tariff deadline by 3 days and daily meeting between negotiators. U.S. Trade Representative Jamieson Greer says that Canada walked away from the table.
5: This week, the United States agreed to provide even better treatment to Canada, offering significant tariff reductions on steel, aluminum, autos, and lumber in exchange for other concessions from Canada.
4: Carney says that supports for Canadian workers and businesses caught in the trade war will be announced in the coming days. Saskatchewan's Community Safety Minister says he told the province's Marshals Policing Service to pause the development of a specialized tactical unit. Michael Weger says the force also won't be purchasing high-tech weaponry.
6: I can't say I support it right now because I have almost no information on the need for a specialized response unit. I'm in very close contact with the chiefs of police and with the assistant commissioner for the RCMP in this province, and those are discussions I would personally be having with those individuals, and there'd be meetings and collaboration to discuss, is there a need, is there a gap, before we'd be taking further steps on this.
4: Last month, the Marshals had put on a bid request seeking sniper rifles, sound cannons, and a thermal camera. A Melville man accused of shooting two Mounties has appeared in court again. 55-year-old Marcus Dodge was in Yorkton Provincial Court yesterday, where he was remanded into custody for October 30th. On the evening of June 21st, two RCMP members received a report of an assault at a home in Melville. When they arrived, a firearm was discharged, both officers were struck, and they received serious injuries. The suspect surrendered to police a few hours later. From the skyline to Regina-style pizza, the Queen City is now on display. Five new merchandise collections were unveiled on Thursday by the City of Regina and Tourism Regina, expanding on the longtime I Love Regina brand. Kevin Blem, the manager of Destination Development for Tourism Regina, says the development process involved considerable attention to detail.
7: It's honestly been very cool to see just how it has evolved when our team did start planning like a new iconic series. And so it's been fun just planning it out, choosing colors, even like the details in the tags, all that kind of stuff.
4: Designs highlight local landmarks, history, attractions, and traditions, including the Globe Theater. The launch at the Regina International Airport featured free coffee, treats, prizes, music, and Regina-style pizza. The new products will also be made available at the I Love Regina Day today in Victoria Park. Now from the sports cage with your 620 CKRM Sports. Vincent Blanchard kicked a 40-yard field goal as time expired to give the Edmonton Elks a 22-19 win over the Winnipeg Blue Bombers as week 12 of the CFL season continued. The Elks overcame a bad start to win their second game in a row and maintain top spot in the CFL's West Division standings. One game in the CFL tonight will be the Toronto Argonauts hosting the Hamilton Tiger Cats. Saskatchewan Roughriders look to improve to 7-3 on the season. They'll be in Vancouver tomorrow to take on the BC Lions. The Croft Electric countdown to kickoff will begin right here on 620 CKRM tomorrow at 2 p.m. The New York Yankees winning streak is up to 5 games after a 3-1 win last night over the Toronto Blue Jays. Rookie Spencer Jones hit a towering 2-run homer in the second inning, while starter Cam Schlittler gave up 1 run over 6 innings. The two teams will continue their series in the Bronx today. And in the WNBA, the Toronto Tempo ended a 12-game losing skid last night with an 82-79 comeback win over the Portland Fire in Vancouver. And that's your sports. Don't miss the latest on your team. 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
4: Your 620 CKRM precision weather for today, mainly sunny with a south-southeast wind 15 to 25 and a high of 28. Tonight, partly cloudy with a south-southeast wind at 10 to 20 and a low of 18. Tomorrow, partly sunny with a 40% chance of isolated showers and thunderstorms during the day and an 80% chance in the evening. South-southeast wind 15 to 30, high of 30 degrees, overnight low of 16. Monday, partly sunny with a west-southwest wind becoming west at 25 to 35 with gusts of 50 and a high of 26. Tuesday, partly sunny with a 20% chance of isolated showers and a high of 25. And for Wednesday, mainly sunny with a high of 27 degrees. 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

0: Friday, Loveless, I Try to Think About Elvis. On Country Gold, I'm Steve Harmon, wife Becky, son Graham, adopted shelter pup Leo, 80s, 90s country, some early 2000s. Jump in on the show if you've got a request, an idea, 855-958-3774.
1: Hi, this is Maria from McDuffie County, Georgia, and I would like to hear Sold by John Michael Montgomery.

0: John Michael Montgomery and sold. Simply went to the livestock sale and then saw his love right there in front of him and started bidding. Steve Harmon, 80s, 90s country, early 2000s. What do you want to hear? What can we play for you?
1: Yeah, my name's Cameron Case from Prescott, Kansas. I'd like you to play Billy the Kid by Billy Dean. If you would, I'm listening loud and clear.
0: How about that?
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0: Billy the Kid, Dean, Kenny Rogers, and Allison Krauss, Buy Me a Rose. And if you missed the story behind the song, Billy Dean did tell us about it, and it's posted on our Facebook page, Country Gold with Steve Harmon. Coming up, we're talking baby girl songs with Cole Swindell.
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0: Tim McGraw, My Little Girl, Sugarland, Baby Girl, a Baby Girl song twofer on Country Gold. Sugarland just announced their Ride or Die tour, celebrating 20 years. Enjoy the Ride album was unveiled 20 years ago. I'm Steve Harmon, a new uncle, Uncle Steve. I've got a nephew that had a baby girl named Jenny. And in the Country Gold New Music Roundup, Cole Swindell has a song called Girl Dad. And this nephew, we had lost his dad to a drunk driver, and this song that you put out just knocked me out.
1: Oh, when I texted the songwriters I wrote this with, I just told them I had the title Girl Dad. I said, don't give up on it yet. I know that looks, you know, it's not what you expect, obviously, when you, so right. Sorry if they threw that on you. I was like, man, what would I, because I hadn't been back to my dad's grave in a while, and I was like, what would I say if, you know, I was were to update him on my life, and that's literally the lyrics that, you know, came out. And

0: Darius Rucker on Country Gold. It won't be like this for long. Those baby girls and boys grow up fast. Next thing you know, they want to learn to drive. And I think I'll just stop there. Stop! Because that was a nightmare for me with Graham. Never mind. Let's all take it easy. Coming up next.
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10: Good morning, I'm Benny Walchick with your Saskatchewan-wide weather for today. Mainly sunny with a south-southeast wind at 15 to 25 and a high of 28. Tonight, partly cloudy with a south-southeast wind 10 to 20 and a low of 18. Tomorrow, partly sunny with a 40% chance of isolated showers and thunderstorms during the day and an 80% chance in the evening. South-southeast wind 15 to 30 and a high of 30, overnight low of 16. Monday, partly sunny with the winds becoming west at 50 and a high of 26. Tuesday, partly sunny with a 20% chance of isolated showers and a high of 25. Wednesday, mainly sunny and a high of 27. Across the province, Saskatoon's at 12, Swift Current the hotspot at 16, Assiniboia 13, Yorkton Melville 9, Broadview Mooseman 7, Estevan Weyburn is at 10 degrees. At this hour in the city of Moose Jaw, partly cloudy skies and 12 degrees. And in Regina, partly sunny as well. Winds are light at west at 5 kilometers an hour, and it's 10 degrees. For information anytime, check the CKRM app or online at 620CKRM.com.
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0: in a hurry, Alabama. Taking it easy, Travis Tritt doing the Eagles. This is Country Gold. I'm Steve Harmon. How about one more Taking It Easy song from you, Lacey J. Dalton?
1: Well, hello there, Steve. How are you doing? Are you taking it easy?
0: You bet. The 45th anniversary of a song that everybody still wants to request and hear. That doesn't happen all the time.
1: And we were all excited because it was really fun. I think we probably wrote the song. I don't think it took us more than probably half an hour, maybe 45 minutes from stem to stern to write this song. But I remember some certain lines that made magic for the song. Every time I look into your emerald eyes. Of course, the rhythm is kind of infectious island kind of music.
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0: Lacey J. Dalton's Taking It Easy on Country Gold. I'm Steve Harmon. We've got your next Country Gold Top 3 countdown on the way from, well, Lacey J. was 45 years ago. Lisa, bring us a little closer.
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0: CKRM News for Crawford's No Frills. They're here for you. No bells, no whistles, no frills. Crawford's No Frills. We won't be beat.
1: Good morning, I'm Benny Walchick from the SaskToday.ca newsroom with your 620 CKRM News. Prime Minister Mark Carney says Canada will be putting matching dollar-for-dollar tariffs on the U.S. after talks on a trade deal fell apart at the last minute. U.S. Trade Rep. Jamieson Greer says that Canada walked away from the table, and now 50% tariffs on $28 billion worth of Canadian goods will go into effect. He says the U.S. offered to reduce steel, aluminum, and auto tariffs in exchange for unnamed concessions.
2: Despite the U.S. offer to Canada to receive the best treatment of any major exporter to our market, new demands and walkbacks of other commitments by Canada have upended the careful balance reached in the past days.
1: Meanwhile, the trade war between Canada and U.S. is also having an effect on residents here in Saskatchewan.
3: Personally, I would avoid buying anything that could be made in Canada that we can make here. If we can support our Canadians, that's what I would do.
4: I can't support America if America doesn't support me. It's that simple.
1: Saskatchewan's Minister of Community Safety says he's asked the Marshals Police Service to pause the development of a special response unit. Last month, the Marshals put on a bid to request seeking sniper rifles, sound cannons, and thermal camera. Minister Michael Weger now says the equipment will no longer be purchased. Weger says the Marshals' focus going forward will be working alongside the RCMP, Municipal, and First Nations Police Services. A new court date has been set for a Melville man accused of shooting two Mounties. Around 9:30 on June 21st, two RCMP members received a report of an assault at a home in Melville. When they arrived, a firearm was discharged. Both officers were struck and they received serious injuries. The suspect surrendered to police a few hours later. 55-year-old Marcus Dodge was in Yorkton Provincial Court on Friday, where he's remanded into custody for October 30th. A public inquest into the in-custody death of a man in Regina is set to be held next month. Officials say 23-year-old Vincent Lee Tuckanel went into medical distress in police cell in August of 2023 and died in hospital. The inquest has established the medical cause and the manner of the death, while the coroner's jury may make recommendations to prevent similar deaths. It's scheduled to run from September 21st to 25th. Regina is getting a new way to wear its local pride. The City of Regina and Tourism Regina have launched five merchandise collections celebrating the Queen City's landmarks, history, culture, and Regina-style pizza. Teal Orban, Director of Destination Stewardship for Tourism Regina, says the new collections are an evolution of the city's more than 20-year-old I Love Regina brand.
5: Super exciting to work with the people in the city who love the city and will just want to create something that's unique and different. And that's, I think, just kind of been the best part about it, is just being able to engage together and get excited about this thing that we're all proud of and now we can kind of share with everybody.
1: The collections include Classic, Signature, Heritage, Tourism Regina, and a feature line dedicated to the city's famous pizza. 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Sports Cage with your 620 CKRM Sports. In the CFL last night, it was an exciting finish in Edmonton. Vincent Blanchard kicked a 40-yard field goal as time expired to give the Edmonton Elks a 22-19 win over the Winnipeg Blue Bombers. The Bombers had tied the game a few minutes earlier. Edmonton now leads the CFL's West Division standings at 8-3. Saskatchewan Roughriders will play in Vancouver tomorrow against the BC Lions. We'll have all the action right here on 620 CKRM with the Croft Electric Countdown to kickoff with Tegan Witko and Wes Cates beginning at 2 p.m. Staying with football, the Regina Thunder will host the Winnipeg Rifles in their PFC home opener tomorrow. The Thunder improved to 2-0 in the campaign last week with a win in Calgary. Kickoff will be at 1 o'clock from Libel Fields. And in baseball, the Toronto Blue Jays are losing some ground in the race for the third wildcard spot in the American League. The Blue Jays dropped a 3-1 decision to the New York Yankees last night. They're now a game and a half behind of Texas as Texas beat the Angels 2-1 in 10 innings. And that's your sports. Don't miss the latest on your team. Register for the Sports Cage Insider Report. 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
1: Your 620 CKRM precision weather for today, mainly sunny with a south-southeast wind 15 to 25 and a high of 28. Tonight, partly cloudy with a south-southeast wind at 10 to 20 and a low of 18. Tomorrow, partly sunny with a 40% chance of isolated showers and thunderstorms during the day and an 80% chance in the evening. South-southeast wind 15 to 30, high of 30 degrees, overnight low of 16. Monday, partly sunny with a west-southwest wind becoming west at 25 to 35 with gusts of 50 and a high of 26. Tuesday, partly sunny with a 20% chance of isolated showers and a high of 25. And for Wednesday, mainly sunny with a high of 27 degrees. 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
8: 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I'm Steve Harmon. Requests, birthday shout-outs, let me know at 855-958-3774. Gretchen Wilson, Redneck Woman on Country Gold.

0: Gretchen Wilson, Redneck Woman on Country Gold. Gretchen faced 60 seconds of my Steve Harmon questions, 10 seconds to answer, and she can only pass on one. And did she? Well, you can find the answer on our Facebook page, Country Gold with Steve Harmon. Hello, Philip. Welcome to Country Gold. Where are you calling from?
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0: Josephus Toofer on Country Gold. Dixie on my mind and a country state of mind. I'm Steve Harmon. Rudy Gatlin, Jody Messina checking in on the Country Gold hotline shortly. 855-958-3774.
1: 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Could you play Montgomery Gentry, My Town or Our Town? Thanks, bye.
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0: Montgomery Gentry, this is my town. 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I'm Steve Harmon. Lisa, our Country Gold show numerologist, got to introduce Montgomery. She was the guest announcer, what an honor, at the Grand Ole Opry last week. Rudy Gatlin, Jody Messina on our Country Gold birthday shout-outs, and coming up.
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3: 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It's Cody Clyden broadcasting from Bass Pro Shops at 1401 Gordon Road in Regina. It is a beautiful day to come on out here and take a look at all the specials in the store. By the way, there's a very cool little giveaway we've got on the go here. If you come in here and tell me the code word, which is Fall Hunt Classic, more like code words, I should say. 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

0: Leanne Womack and Sons of the Desert, I Hope You Dance on Country Gold, our birthday roll call. Well, a day late, dollar short, happy birthday to you, Leanne Womack. The rest of the Country Gold birthday roll call, let's see, Rudy Gatlin. Hey.
1: Harmon, what do you want?
0: Just say happy birthday.
1: Well, thank you. We've been blessed. Some things are starting to catch up with us, you know, physical ailments, but we're still able to get around. The throats are in good shape. As long as I can do that, sing that high harmony part, we're gold.
0: Amazing. Houston, Rudy, Steve, and Larry, the Gatlin Brothers on Country Gold.

0: birthday boy Rudy Gatlin and the Gatlin Brothers with their rodeo traveling song, Houston Means I'm One Day Closer to You. I'm Steve Harmon. Next at our birthday party guest list, happy birthday, Joe DiMessina. What would you like for your birthday?
1: I don't really need anything. I would love to find some supporters of the ministry. It's kind of my dream, and that's my like life goal right there, is to get this ministry set up.
0: Is that a physical building or a ministry as in you'll help them out physically? Or?
1: Well, it's all. Right now, we're currently looking for property. I was out of Nashville, so...
0: Well, if you have a property outside of Nashville you want to sell to Joe DiMessina's ministry, go to Country Gold with Steve Harmon on our Facebook page. Leave us a note. How close to Nashville do you want it to be?
1: Close enough for artists to drive to. When you get off the bus, the last thing you want to do is travel.
0: Right. Well, happy birthday, Joe DiMessina. Love you.
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0: Birthday gal Jody Messina on Country Gold and Dottie West's Lessin' and Leavin'. I'm Steve Harmon. Birthday wishes to Clay Walker, Aaron Watson, Preston from Locash. Luke Holmes is touring with a Country Gold favorite band. Who could that be coming up in Country Music News? Oh, give a hint?
1: I'm Mike.
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5: 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The leaves are changing color. 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

0: Your man, Josh Turner, on Country Gold. I'm Steve Harmon. A Country Gold fun fact, Josh, the very first guest on this show. Always appreciate that. 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Paid for by NHTSA. Sugarland announced their Ride or Die Tour is kicking off this October. Luke Combs is back with his My Kind of Saturday Night Tour, and he's asked our pal Shenandoah to open up, something Marty Raben didn't tell us last time he was on the show.
1: We're pretty excited about that, too.
0: Yeah.
1: We're awfully big fans of Luke Combs.
0: Sure.
1: I wanted to tell you this a few days ago.
0: Oh, yeah. Shenandoah opening up for Luke Combs. Very big news. Ella Langley made Billboard chart history as her smash hit Choosin' Texas secured its 18th week and counting at number one. That's the fourth longest reign all time in Billboard history. So now Ella gets to take on the all-time champ. 22 weeks at number one.
2: I don't want a lot for Christmas.
0: All I want for Christmas is you. You know it well. Mariah Carey. Go get him, Ella. And Reba and fiancé Rex Lynn got engaged Christmas Eve 2024 in their Tennessee ranch, but have yet to tie the knot this week, she announced. They still haven't picked a date. Well, it's up to you two. One promise too late, Reba on Country Gold.

0: Kalima on Country Gold. One promise too late. I'm Steve Harmon. Wife Becky adopted shelter pup hanging in there. He's 15 now. Leo is 15. A Country Gold top three countdown and what was happening this weekend in a year you have to guess. Country Gold producer Alexis will give you some clues to help you out.
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3: 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It's Cody Clyden broadcasting from Bass Pro Shops and Cabela's. The Fall Hunting Classic is on right now. And yeah, this is the time of year where a lot of folks are getting ready to go and think about hunting. You know, whether that's duck hunting or hunting for deer. 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

0: Two pina coladas, Garth Brooks on Country Gold. You know what? I forgot one of the Country Gold birthdays. One of our friends, Colin Ray, I apologize. By the way, you look as good as ever. I don't care how old you are.
1: If that were only true. How you doing, man?
0: Good. Happy birthday, Colin Ray. That's my story on Country Gold.

0: dig into it.
1: Happy birthday, Colin Ray. That's his story, and he's sticking to it. Now, you didn't write that one. That was Leroy Parnell, right?
2: Yeah, Leroy Parnell and Tony Hazelden wrote that one. And, man, I remember when it got pitched to me.
1: Yeah.
2: It was Leroy was doing the demo, and he was kind of more laid back and bluesy and everything. But I remember it got to that hook, and I thought, he actually is pitching this to me? Of course I'm cutting this.
1: Happy birthday, Colin Ray. Steve Harmon on Country Gold. We've got our top three countdown ready to go. We know. It's three songs from a weekend in the past. One thing missing. What year? Clues from Country Gold producer Alexis.
3: Well, in this year, Pure Country starring George Strait and a cameo from the one and only Steve Harmon was released in this year.
1: Well, actually, it was a cameo of my left boot, but that is my foot.
3: I gotta go back and see that foot to believe it. We're switching gears to the animated world. The genie was let out of his lamp as the world was introduced to Robin Williams in Aladdin. This is 1992.
4: 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Number three.

0: number one song for all of August 1992.
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0: Hicks and Dunn, Boot Scoot and Boogie on Country Gold. The boys are celebrating their 35th anniversary with their debut album, and that song was on it, Brand New Man, coming out in vinyl for the very first time, coming out in October. I'm Steve Harmon. Special thanks to this week's guests, Marty Rabin from Shenandoah, Rudy Gatlin, Shooter Jennings. Appreciate y'all. Next week, it's our One Hit Wonder Show. We played their song, and then
1: he was gone.
0: He was gone. Country Gold, produced in Nashville by Alexis Aiken. I'm Steve Harmon. See you next week.
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4: Good morning, I'm Betty Walchick from the SaskToday.ca newsroom with your 620 CKRM news. Talks between Canada and the U.S. on a potential trade deal have failed. Now the Americans are imposing 50% tariffs on $28 billion worth of goods. Prime Minister Mark Carney issued a statement just before midnight last night announcing dollar-for-dollar tariffs against the U.S. This comes after U.S. President Donald Trump extended the tariff deadline by 3 days and daily meeting between negotiators. U.S. Trade Representative Jameson Greer says that Canada walked away from the table.
5: This week, the United States agreed to provide even better treatment to Canada, offering significant tariff reductions on steel, aluminum, autos, and lumber in exchange for other concessions from Canada.
4: Carney says that supports for Canadian workers and businesses caught in the trade war will be announced in the coming days. Meanwhile, the trade war between the U.S. and Canada is a hot topic among many both south and north of the border. In the Regina area, the residents have seen the effect of the relationship between the two countries.
6: Yeah, we used to be so free with the two countries. We hardly noticed that we had a border, right? And now that's become very evident.
7: I believe that's making their relationship way worse.
4: Saskatchewan's community safety minister says he told the province's marshals to policing service to pause the development of a specialized tactical unit. Michael Weger says the force also won't be purchasing high-tech weaponry.
8: I can't say I support it right now because I have almost no information on the need for a specialized response unit. I'm in very close contact with the chiefs of police and with the assistant commissioner for the RCMP in this province, and those are discussions I would personally be having with those individuals, and there'd be meetings and collaboration to discuss, is there a need, is there a gap before we'd be taking further steps on this?
4: Last month, the marshals had put out a bid request seeking sniper rifles, sound cannons, and a thermal camera. A Melville man accused of shooting two Mounties has appeared in court again. 55-year-old Marcus Dodge was in Yorkton Provincial Court yesterday, where he's remanded into custody for October 30th. On the evening of June 21st, two RCMP members received a report of an assault at a home in Melville. When they arrived, a firearm was discharged. Both officers were struck and they received serious injuries. The suspects surrendered to police a few hours later. From the skyline to Regina-style pizza, the Queen City is now on display. Five new merchandise collections were unveiled on Thursday by the City of Regina and Tourism Regina, expanding on the longtime I Love Regina brand. Kevin Blem, the manager of Destination Development for Tourism Regina, says the development process involved considerable attention to detail.
9: It's honestly been very cool to see just how it has evolved when our team did start planning like a new iconic series. And so it's been fun just planning it out, choosing colors, even like the details in the tags, all that kind of stuff.
4: Designs highlight local landmarks, history, attractions, and traditions, including the Globe Theater. The launch at the Regina International Airport featured free coffee, treats, prizes, music, and Regina-style pizza. The new products will also be made available at the I Love Regina Day today in Victoria Park. Now from the sports cage with your 620 CKRM Sports, Vincent Blanchard kicked a 40-yard field goal as time expired to give the Edmonton Elks a 22-19 win over the Winnipeg Blue Bombers as week 12 of the CFL season continued. The Elks overcame a bad start to win their second game in a row.

0: 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Your 620 CKRM precision weather for today, mainly sunny with a south-southeast wind 15 to 25 and a high of 28. Tonight, partly cloudy with a south-southeast wind at 10 to 20 and a low of 18. Tomorrow, partly sunny with a 40% chance of isolated showers and thunderstorms during the day and an 80% chance in the evening. South-southeast wind 15 to 30, high of 30 degrees, overnight low of 16. Monday, partly sunny with a west-southwest wind becoming west at 25 to 35 with gusts of 50 and a high of 26. Tuesday, partly sunny with a 20% chance of isolated showers and a high of 25. And for Wednesday, mainly sunny with a high of 27 degrees. 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
2: We're on the move and we're on the go this morning. It's Cody Glyden broadcasting at Bass Pro Shop here in Regina, 4901 Gordon Road. 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

Today's greatest hits, not me. I would buy a van and live by the river rent free. It is 10:21. How you doing? It's the weekend. I am here. I've been here since 9 o'clock. Reba McEntire sings a great song that came out originally in 73. He was always waiting.

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1: What a beautiful day for I Love Regina Day 2026. Hey, it's Aaron, and things are rolling here down at Vic Park for the 24th edition of I Love Regina Day. There is something for everyone here. You can come and see all the live local entertainment. Great place for the kids. Tons of activities to keep them busy. Face painting, a petting zoo. There's pinata making. You can learn how to make a pinata before you smash and get all the goodies in there. There's TP teachings and more. The free barbecue, if you get hungry down here at Vic Park, that starts up at 11 o'clock and goes until about 1 o'clock or until supplies last. So you can grab yourself a burger, and wraps up at 3 o'clock today. I Love Regina Day. Yeah, started back in 2002 and it's been going strong every year since. So I encourage you to come on down here to Vic Park and see all the local live entertainment and what this great city has to offer.
2: A summer of extreme tension in the southeast coal fields changed Saskatchewan labor history forever. I'm Stephen Wilson, and this is 100 years of CKRM. A high-stakes standoff unfolded during the month of August 1931. Mining families in the Beanfait Estevan area were facing brutal working conditions and steep wage cuts during the dark days of the Great Depression. By late August, 100% of the local miners had secretly signed union cards with the Mine Workers Union of Canada. This bold organizing effort set off a massive strike for better safety, fair pay, and human dignity. Corporate and political pushback was incredibly fierce. The peaceful labor action in August laid the groundwork for the tragic Estevan riot just a few weeks later in September. It remains a definitive chapter in the Prairie fight for workers' rights. Read more at sasktoday.ca and 620ckrm.com. With 100 years of CKRM, I'm Stephen Wilson.
0: The world is changing. From the misuse of AI and the rise of deepfakes to the dangerous spread of misinformation, it's getting harder for Canadians to separate fact from fiction. That's why having a trustworthy news source is vital. At Global News, we're committed to objective journalism that cuts through the noise. Stick to the facts. 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
7: Well, it's 10:33 on a Saturday, 22nd day of the month of August. Mostly sunny, going to be hot with a high of 28. Tonight, partly cloudy, low down 18. Sunday, partly sunny. Late day showers, maybe the odd thunderstorm. And hotter, high of 30. Sunday night, cloudy chance of thunderstorms and showers with a low of 16. Monday, partly sunny, breezy, and a high of 26. In Saskatoon, partly cloudy, 21. 20s, Yorkton, Wynyard, Wadena, Weyburn, and Regina. 19 in Estevan, 24. Swift Current, 23 in Moose Jaw.
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8: 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An amazing deal there. Come take a look. It's all here at Bass Pro Shop, 4901 Gordon Road in Regina.

0: greatest country hits of all time. If you go to YouTube, you can check out Johnny Reed singing a bunch of rock and roll pop songs from the 60s. He just released me and Bobby McGee. Yeah,
1: Busted Flat and Matt Rouge, headed for a train. Yeah, feeling nearly faded as my jeans.
0: It is 10:38. How you doing? If I get a chance to talk, I got to tell you that I have tickets to give away today to the story of Linda Ronstadt, Casino Regina Showlands. That's going to be on Wednesday, October 7th. I've seen the show. It is fantastic. The lady that sings the songs and tells the story of Linda Ronstadt, you'll be totally impressed. If you are a big Linda Ronstadt fan like me, it goes back to 73 when I had a girlfriend that looked like Linda Ronstadt. The only reason I went out with her is because she looked like Linda Ronstadt. And sometime before 4 o'clock, qualifying a couple of farm families in our Harvest Country Cookout.
2: It is I Love Regina Day 2026. 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What a beautiful day for it. If you're bringing your bike down for I Love Regina Day, there's Bike Regina is doing their free bike valet in the northeast corner of the park so that you can check your bike in there and not have to worry about it, and then you can enjoy the festivities going down here worry-free. 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That is going to start taking place at 11 o'clock and run until about 1 o'clock or until supplies last. 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I remember always going up to that chalkboard, and there's reasons why you love Regina. You can write yours down there. You can do that too. Lots of activities for the kids as well, petting zoos and so much more. We'll get into some of those coming up, but it's I Love Regina Day 2026 at Vic Park.
3: 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Because asbestos exposure is the number one cause of work-related deaths in Saskatchewan. 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
7: Well, good morning. 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Yes, the Fall Hunting Classic is on right now at Bass Pro. 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Now, when you come in and you happen to see me here, just say Fall Hunt Classic, and you got yourself a Bass Pro hat. 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
8: 6

greatest country hits of all time, Garth Brooks, The Dance at 10:46 in the morning here. Don't forget the Riders in B.C. tomorrow. Croft Electric countdown to kickoff gets underway at 2 o'clock with Tegan and Wes. Well, congratulations to Connie Smith yesterday celebrating 61 years as a Grand Ole Opry member. She's in her 80s. Yeah, she showed off her countryside on the

0: Ray's Greatest. It's Jason Wayne right here on a Saturday morning, 10:49, 11 minutes now to 11 o'clock. Benny Walchuk coming up with the news, sports, and weather. Top of the hour, beautiful day. I Love Regina Day. High of 28 in Victoria Park today, and of course, Shake the Lakes going on in Wascana Park if you like rock and roll. Regina currently 20, 68 above Fahrenheit.
1: Vic Park is the place to be today for I Love Regina Day. This is the 24th year running for this wonderful event, showcasing what Regina has to offer and why it's such a great place to call home. Lots going on, including performers. Here's a list of some of the performers going on the stage today. Wascana Rhythmic Gymnastics Club, 11:15. The Azerbaijani Cultural Association, 11:30. The Regina Police Pipes and Drums at 11:45. Going down the list a little bit further in the afternoon, Nirvana Dance Creations, 12:45. School of Rock, 1 o'clock. The Young Rockers of Regina will be putting their skills on display. You got the Martin School of Dance at 1:30, and then the Brass Roots Collective at 2 p.m. So lots of great entertainment if you love performances that is happening throughout the afternoon here at Vic Park, as well as for the kids, the petting zoos, the pinata making, and just a whole bunch of activities to get them out of the house and soak in the sun. I Love Regina Day 2026 down here at Vic Park.
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0: Good morning, I'm Benny Walchick from the SaskToday.ca newsroom with your 620 CKRM News. Prime Minister Mark Carney says counter tariffs will hit the U.S. starting September 8th, the day after Labor Day. Speaking to reporters in Ottawa, Carney says Canada will match Washington's new tariffs dollar for dollar and that the levies will be targeted on sectors such as steel, dairy, appliances, agricultural equipment, pulp, and paper and electronics. He says his government has taken this step reluctantly, partly because this trade dispute is preventing both countries from doing, quote, so much good together.
1: But at the same time, we take this step confident that it is in the best interest of Canada. And that by rejecting a bad deal, by standing up for Canada, by focusing on what we can control, we will build Canada strong for all.
0: The U.S. introduced new 50% tariffs on billions of dollars in Canadian exports today after trade talks failed. Meanwhile, the trade war between Canada and U.S. is also having an effect on residents here in Saskatchewan.
2: Personally, I would avoid buying anything that could be made in Canada that we can make here. If we can support our Canadians, that's what I would do.
3: I can't support America if America doesn't support me. It's that simple.
0: Saskatchewan's Minister of Community Safety says he's asked the Marshals Police Service to pause the development of a special response unit. Last month, the Marshals put on a bid to request seeking sniper rifles, sound cannons, and thermal camera. Minister Michael Weaker now says the equipment will no longer be purchased. Weaker says the Marshals' focus going forward will be working alongside the RCMP, Municipal, and First Nations Police Services. A new court date has been set for a Melville man accused of shooting two Mounties. Around 9:30 on June 21st, two RCMP members received a report of an assault at a home in Melville. When they arrived, a firearm was discharged. Both officers were struck and they received serious injuries. The suspect surrendered to police a few hours later. 55-year-old Marcus Dodge was in Yorkton Provincial Court on Friday, where he's remanded into custody for October 30th. Regina is getting a new way to wear its local pride. The City of Regina and Tourism Regina have launched five merchandise collections celebrating the Queen City's landmarks, history, culture, and Regina-style pizza. Teal Orban, Director of Destination Stewardship for Tourism Regina, says the new collections are an evolution of the city's more than 20-year-old I Love Regina brand.
4: Super exciting to work with the people in the city who love the city and will just want to create something that's unique and different. And that's, I think, just kind of been the best part about it, is just being able to engage together and get excited about this thing that we're all proud of and now we can kind of share with everybody.
0: The collections include Classic, Signature, Heritage, Tourism Regina, and a feature line dedicated to the city's famous pizza. The merchandise is available at the Regina International Airport, City Hall, and online. 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In the CFL last night, it was an exciting finish in Edmonton. Vincent Blanchard kicked a 40-yard field goal as time expired to give the Edmonton Elks a 22-19 win over the Winnipeg Blue Bombers. The Bombers had tied the game a few minutes earlier. Edmonton now leads the CFL's West Division standings at 8-3. Saskatchewan Roughriders will play in Vancouver tomorrow against the BC Lions. We'll have all the action right here on 620 CKRM with the Croft Electric Countdown to kickoff with Tegan Witko and Wes Cates beginning at 2 p.m. Staying with football, the Regina Thunder will host the Winnipeg Rifles in their PFC home opener tomorrow. The Thunder improved to 2-0 in the campaign last week with a win in Calgary. Kickoff will be at 1 o'clock from Libel Fields. And in baseball, the Toronto Blue Jays are losing some ground in the race for the third wildcard spot in the American League. The Blue Jays dropped a 3-1 decision to the New York Yankees last night. They're now a game and a half behind of Texas as Texas beat the Angels 2-1 in 10 innings. And that's your sports. Don't miss the latest on your team. 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Your 620 CKRM precision weather for today, mainly sunny with a south-southeast wind 15 to 25 and a high of 28. Tonight, partly cloudy with a south-southeast wind at 10 to 20 and a low of 18. Tomorrow, partly sunny with a 40% chance of isolated showers and thunderstorms during the day and an 80% chance in the evening. South-southeast wind 15 to 30, high of 30 degrees, overnight low of 16. Monday, partly sunny with a west-southwest wind becoming west at 25 to 35 with gusts to 50 and a high of 26. Tuesday, partly sunny with a 20% chance of isolated showers and a high of 25. And for Wednesday, mainly sunny with a high of 27 degrees. 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
6: You betcha. We're on the move and we're on the go. Today it's Cody Clyden broadcasting from Bass Pro Shops here in Regina, 4901 Gordon Road. You know what? I'm just looking out into the parking lot and what do I see? A snow machine on the back of a half-ton truck. Well, that's rushing it just a little bit. We got to get through hunting season first. The Fall Hunting Classic is on right now at Bass Pro right until August the 26th, whether you're getting ready for archery season, waterfowl, deer season, or just, you know, fall camping trips. 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And we are giving away some Bass Pro ball caps. Now, all you have to do is come in and say Fall Hunt Classic, and I'll give you a hat, but we haven't got many left. 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So they say the keyword. I've got one white, I've got two red hats, and one green Bass Pro hat left. And that is it. So Fall Hunt Classic. 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

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Cheaper to keep her around if you're living with a crazy wife. Take her to Walmart customer service. Keep the receipt and exchange her, and then you can go down to the honky-tonk. They take back everything at Walmart.

0: See wife, take her to Walmart customer service, keep the receipt and exchange her, and then you can go down to the honky-tonk. They take back everything at Walmart. You can go down to the honky-tonk as a single guy and lift the two-step. Here's Jake Owen on The Voice 620.
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1: Hello, everyone. It's Grace Payne, your Miss Rodeo Moose Mountain 2026. I want to say congratulations to CKRM on 100 years. Here's to 100 more.

0: 93's greatest hits, Emerson Drive, falling to the 11:22 Saturday morning with Ray here. You know who's celebrating a birthday today? Colin Ray. He was born on this date, 1960. He's having a birthday today. Just in Regina a couple of weeks back on the original 16 stage for the Queen City X. Holly Dunn would have had a birthday today. And joining me right now, he does drive on 104.9, the Wolf, our sister station, located right next to me, Aaron Harley at I Love Regina Day.
1: Today, everything that is great about Regina is being showcased down at Vic Park. It's I Love Regina Day 2026. I'm Aaron. Lots going on for the kids. This is the place to be. If you want to get them out of the house and blow off some steam and keep them entertained for a couple hours, then Vic Park for I Love Regina Day. This is the place to be. All right, they got face painting, a petting zoo. Who doesn't like a petting zoo, especially when you're a kid? Pinata making, TP teachings, and more. 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And of course, you as well. 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It's free going on now until just after 1 o'clock or until supplies last. If you get hungry, you don't have to pay to eat a burger, and they do have veggie options as well. So I Love Regina Day 2026 is going strong right now at Vic Park. Come and check it out.
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0: Well, it's going to be mostly sunny today. Wind light, high of 28. Tonight, partly cloudy, low down to 18. Sunday, partly sunny, late day showers, maybe the odd thunderstorm. And even hotter than today, a high of 30. Yay! Sunday night, cloudy chance of showers, maybe the odd thunderstorm, and a low down of 16. Monday, partly sunny, breezy, gusting up to 50 at times, and a high of 26. In Saskatoon, 23, 21s, Yorkton, Wynyard, Wadena, and Estevan. 22 in Weyburn, 25s, Swift Current, Moose Jaw, Regina, currently 23.
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12: Hi there, it's a busy Saturday. 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The Fall Hunting Classic is on right now, and just want to give a shout out to Kathy Cowan of Gainsborough, dropped on by and said hello. She's the winner of the 620 CKRM Kloss Germany trip, and she must be getting ready and buying new clothes, I guess, for the trip over to Germany. But nice for her to drop on by here at Bass Pro. Yes, the Fall Hunting Classic is on right now. The Hunting Gear Trade-In event is also on right now here at Bass Pro. 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Eligible trade-ins include bows, crossbows, game cameras, and hunting boots, and all the donated items will benefit local nonprofit organizations and outdoor education programs, getting the next generation of hunters taught about the importance of hunting and responsible hunting. 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

The greatest country hits of all time, Sarah Evans, a little bit stronger, 11:32. By the way, if you're looking for something to do with the kids, there's a circus going on till the 24th here at Real District. Yes, that's a nice circus tent. Here's Gord Bamford.

0: know about you, Gord, but I prefer black dresses.
1: Yes, I do.
0: Long, cool women in black dresses. It is 11:35. Today is Be an Angel Day. Be nice to somebody. Can you believe counting today? There's only 10 days left in this month.
2: I Love Regina Day 2026. It is going down at Vic Park today. Family-friendly event. Dog-friendly event. They do have the Dog Bowl in the Northeast water station for your fur babies so they don't get thirsty. There's cool-down stations throughout as well if you do get hot. And free water bottle refill stations located in Vic Park too as well. What a great day to celebrate what our city has to offer. It's home. And we have a lot to be thankful for in Regina. So make sure you come check it out. Happening until 3 p.m. this afternoon. Live local entertainment. Lots for the kids to do. As mentioned, face painting, the petting zoo, they'll go crazy for that. And yeah, just a whole lot of events happening down here. Free stuff to give away, free burgers too. The barbecue is going on until about 1 o'clock. The city is great, and the people that make it great are here on display right now. Vic Park for I Love Regina Day.
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0: Calgary's greatest hits, Bobby Wills, down by the river, out by the water. It takes me back to the summertime 1972, canoeing on Wascana Lake, but I'm really good at motorboating. It is 10 minutes now to 12 noon, our major information package. Coming up at the top of the hour with Benny Walchuk, Working on a Saturday. Right now, Working on a Saturday from Victoria Park, here's Aaron.
1: You know, you should love your city 365 days a year, but today is a very special one. It is I Love Regina Day 2026. 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Bouncy castles, face painting, the petting zoo. There is pinata making. 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Normally, we just smash it with a stick, but you can actually learn how to make a pinata. 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It's a little bit limited down here, but I'm sure you could sneak in somewhere to come and spend the afternoon down at Vic Park and celebrate all that makes Regina great. I Love Regina Day 2026.
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1: It's 12 o'clock. I'm Benny Walchick from the SaskToday.ca newsroom with your 620 CKRM News. Prime Minister Mark Carney says counter-tariffs will hit the U.S. starting next month. Speaking to reporters in Ottawa today, he says Canada is walking away from a bad deal with the U.S. and will diversify trade abroad. Carney also says Canada will match Washington's new tariffs for dollar for dollar, and that levies will be targeted on sectors such as steel, dairy, appliances, agricultural equipment, pulp, and paper and electronics.
2: This is a focused response. A focused response to protect and defend our industries and allow them to compete with U.S. products in the Canadian market. In the coming days, we'll release details of these new tariff measures, measures which will come into force the Tuesday after Labor Day.
1: Carney suspended talks with the United States and summoned his negotiators back to Ottawa with new 50% tariffs on billions of dollars in Canadian exports to the U.S. taking effect as of earlier today. Locally, the trade dispute between Canada and the U.S. has had effects on how residents in Saskatchewan go about spending.
3: Basically, personally, I would avoid buying anything that could be made in Canada that we can make here. If we can support our Canadians, that's what I would do.
1: Meantime, another court appearance has been made by a Melville man accused of shooting two Mounties. 55-year-old Marcus Dodge was in Yorkton Provincial Court yesterday, where he's remanded into custody for October 30th. On the night of June 21st, two RCMP members received a report of an assault at a home in Melville. When they arrived, a firearm had discharged. Both officers were struck and they received serious injuries. The suspect surrendered to police a few hours later. An inquest into the death of a 23-year-old man who passed away in a cell at a Regina Police Service headquarters is scheduled to begin next month. Vincent Lee Tuckanell went into medical distress while in a cell at RPS headquarters on August 22nd of 2023. Paramedics took Tuckanell to Regina General Hospital, where he's later pronounced dead. A death inquest is held to establish the facts surrounding a death, including the medical cause and manner of death. A coroner's jury can also make recommendations aimed at preventing similar deaths in the future. The inquest is scheduled to run from September 21st to September 25th. If you're looking for a reason to love Regina this weekend, you will not have to look very far. Victoria Park is becoming the center of a citywide celebration as the I Love Regina Day returns with free activities, live entertainment, local organizations, food, and plenty of ways for residents to celebrate the city they call home. And right until 3 o'clock this afternoon, the annual event has been bringing residents together since 2022, highlighting the people, culture, and organizations and community spirit that make Queen City unique. A piece of Regina can now travel home with residents and visitors. Tourism Regina and the city have introduced five new collections celebrating what makes the Queen City distinctive. The Heritage Line focuses on Regina's history while Signature highlights its skyline and landmarks. Another connection features Tourism Regina attractions and a new line pays tribute to Regina-style pizza. Tourism Regina's manager of destination development, Kevin Blim, says they have big plans for the future.
4: We're going to continue on with more series throughout Regina. So when people do come and visit the city, it's like, hey, I get to take a little piece of that building and that history back with us. And yeah, very cool.
1: The merchandise includes clothing, water bottles, stickers, and more, with products available at the airport, city hall, and online while supplies last. In Canadian Pacific, Kansas City has announced that a months-long strike by roughly 300 unionized signal workers has ended.
5: A statement issued by CPKC said the rail company and the International Brotherhood of Electrical Workers have agreed to end the job action and enter into binding arbitration. The contract between the rail carrier and its unionized workers expired last May. Since then, the two sides have undergone a federally mandated conciliation and mediation process, but no deal was struck. The IBEW says its members install, maintain, test, and repair railway signaling and communication systems across the CPKC network from Vancouver to Montreal. Rob Westgate, The Canadian Press.
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1: And now from the sports cage with your 620 CKRM Sports. Edmonton has a 4-point lead on second place Saskatchewan in the CFL West Division after a 22-19 win last night over the Winnipeg Blue Bombers. Vincent Blanchard hit a 40-yard walk-off field goal to end the game. One game tonight in the CFL has the Hamilton Tiger Cats in Toronto against the Argonauts. The Saskatchewan Roughriders will play in BC tomorrow. The Croft Electric countdown to kickoff will start with Tegan Whitko and Les Gates at 2 p.m. on 620 CKRM. And play-by-play with Dave Thomas and Luke Mullender starts at 5. Staying with football, the 2-0 Regina Thunder welcome the Winnipeg Rifles in their home opener tomorrow afternoon. Thunder running back Peter Boris is coming off a 240-yard rushing performance in Calgary last week, and he says their offense is pretty dangerous.
7: We're extremely balanced, and we've got the ability to attack in lots of different ways, and that's not just run and pass, but we can run the ball to different points of the field as well as gap and zone. And we're just clicking as a team, and the OC's been doing a great job, and I'm super excited.
1: Kickoff is set for tomorrow at 1 p.m. at Libel Fields. Elsewhere, the Saskatoon Hilltops host the Calgary Colts. Toronto Blue Jays are on the field right now in the second game of their three-game series with the New York Yankees at the Yankee Stadium. Jays dropped the opener last night 3-1. And that's your sports. Don't miss the latest on your team. 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Your 620 CKRM precision weather for today, mainly sunny with a south-southeast wind at 15 to 25 and a high of 28. Tonight, partly cloudy with a south-southeast wind at 10 to 20 and a low of 18. For tomorrow, partly sunny with a 40% chance of isolated showers and thunderstorms during the day and an 80% chance in the evening. South-southeast wind at 15 to 30 with a high of 30 and an overnight low of 16. 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
1: The greatest country hits of all time, Sawyer Brown. 6 days on the road, gonna make it home tonight. It is 12:10 in the noon hour. We got Cody back online. He was fighting off a bunch of women trying to get his phone number.
2: I wish that was the case,
1: just
2: Ray.
1: Just go with me on stuff. Just go with me.
2: It's the fall hunt classic. They're hunting me down, Ray. 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

0: Okay, do it one more time, okay? Thank you very much, Frank and family. Do you feel the same way, too, at 1223 in the noon hour, 15th Avenue, by the way, Toronto to Montreal. It's closed till 4 o'clock today. They got a street market going on. It is 1223. Coming up next hour, I have a pair of tickets to the story of Linda Ronstadt at the Casino Regina Show Lounge. October the 7th, it's a Wednesday at 8 p.m. Be listening for your chance to win those tickets. Plus, between 2 and 4, I'm going to qualify a couple of farm families in our fall country cookout. Right now, let's go to Victoria Park. Here's Aaron.
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0: 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Great homes out there, I'll tell you that much. 12:26 in the noon hour. Mostly sunny, hazy today and a high 29. This is updated by the one and only groovy kind of fellow, Anthony Martello. Tonight, partly to mostly cloudy, low down to 17, at a 63 above Fahrenheit. Sleep with the window open. Sunday, mostly cloudy, showers around, and a high of 29. Sunday night, showers, thunderstorms, clearing late in the day, and a low of 15. Monday, partly cloudy, 24. 24 on Tuesday, and 26 for Wednesday. In Saskatoon, 25, 22s, Yorkton, Wynyard, Wadena, and Estevan. Weyburn, 24, sunshine, 28, swift current, 27 to Moose Jaw. Regina, currently, cloud and 24.
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8: Well, good afternoon. It's Cody Glyden. We are broadcasting from Bass Pro Shops here in Regina and Cabela's. It is the Fall Hunting Classic on right now. And whether you're getting ready for archery season, waterfowl, deer season, or just fall camping trips, now is the time to gear up and save. You know, I talked to a lot of folks who are on vacation this coming week, and they just stopped in to get some fishing gear. They got every kind of rod and reel you could imagine here, every type of bait and tackle that you could possibly want. If you're looking for some new clothes, maybe you're getting ready for the kids to head back to school, well, they've got some terrific deals right now on the Redhead brand company of clothes. 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They have got every style of camo clothing, every size here, because it is the fall hunting classic. And we know that hunting season is just around the corner. 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It's Bass Pro Shops Fall Hunting Classic on until August 26th here at Bass Pro, 4901 Gordon Road.
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greatest country hits of all time, going back to 1991. She was in love with the boy, Robert Reynolds, from Mavericks. Till they divorced, and she took off with the G-Man, Garth. But Robert is back playing with the Mavericks now as they continue to tour. Here's Dean Brody on The Voice.

0: promise you this, this much I swear. Yeah, we'd both go to jail over her. Yeah, we'd both son go to jail over.
1: That is from his album Boys. Dean Brody, I'll go to jail on a soothing Saturday afternoon with Ray here. Got the lights down low. I don't normally have the lights down low, but I got a slow cooker at home going with beef stew that I'm making right now. I feel great today. I really, really do. Clip my nails, clip my toenails. It's all good in Ray's world. Right now, let's go to Victoria Park.
2: It's a great day to love the city that you live in and spend most of your life in. I Love Regina Day 2026 is going on at Vic Park and will continue to do so until 3 o'clock today. It's really the people that make the city so special that you live in. And all those folks are at Vic Park showcasing why Regina is a great city. And great community event, as always, 24 years running. Since 2002, I Love Regina Day has been going on and will continue to do so with the support of you and the community members. Kid-friendly events, lots going on for them. Face painting, petting zoo, pinata making, TP teachings, and more. The bouncy castles, they're always a hit. You can run some steam off the kids. Dogs, pets, they're welcome as well. There's cool-down stations for them. And parking a little limited, so you might want to carpool if you are heading down there. And also, if you're biking, Bike Regina's got the bike valet, so you can park the bike there and not have to worry about it while you take in all the festivities.
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13: Hi there, it's Cody Glyden broadcasting here at Bass Pro Shops and Cabela's. This is the Fall Hunting Classic this week. It's on right through until August the 26th, and you know, hunting season is just around the corner. This year is just zooming by, isn't it? 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

right, that is from their album In My Bones. I wonder how they came up with that title. It is 1244. We're going to go back with a classic from King of Country. This is George Strait on The Voice.

Jason McCoy, yes, part of his solo career. Of course, he's now a singer in his band, too. Of course, they're known as the Roadhammers. And he's a farmer. Did you know that? He's a farmer. It is 12:49. Coming up next hour, a pair of tickets to the Astoria Linda Ronstadt at the Casino Regina Show Lounge, Wednesday, October the 7th.

0: Taryn, one last time for me for I Love Regina Day 2026. It's the 24th year this wonderful event has been going on in the Queen City, showcasing why Regina is such a great place to live. Vic Park is the place to be for it all. It wraps up at 3 o'clock this afternoon, but there's still tons going on, including that free barbecue, burgers out there. 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So check it out on till 3 o'clock today. Vic Park, I Love Regina Day 2026.
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1: From the SaskToday.ca newsroom, I'm Benny Walchick with your 620 CKRM News Updates. Canadian Prime Minister Mark Carney says Canada will impose retaliatory tariffs on U.S. goods beginning September the 8th. The move escalates a trade conflict after Washington imposed 50% tariffs on about $20 billion worth of Canadian products after last-ditch negotiations collapsed late yesterday. A Melville man accused of shooting two Mounties has appeared in court again. 55-year-old Marcus Dodge was in Yorkton Provincial Court yesterday and was remanded into custody for October the 30th. Meanwhile, Community Safety Minister Mike Weger says plans for a Saskatchewan Marshall Specialized Response Unit are paused. He says the immediate priorities right now is recruitment of officers. In sports, Major League Baseball today, Toronto Blue Jays look to rebound as they take on the New York Yankees at Yankee Stadium. Well, week 12 of the CFL season continues with Hamilton in Toronto. Saskatchewan Roughriders return to action tomorrow on the road against the BC Lions. 620 CKRM Precision Weather. Today, mainly sunny with a southeast wind at 15 to 25 and a high of 28. Partly cloudy tonight with a south-southeast wind at 10 to 20 and a low of 18. And tomorrow, partly sunny with a 40% chance of isolated showers and thunderstorms during the day, an 80% chance in the evening. South-southeast wind 15 to 30 with a high of 30 degrees. 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

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And it was posted on Facebook. Yes, Mr. and Mrs. Taylor Swift.

0: The greatest country hits of all time, that is Brother and Sister, the Reklaws. 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
1: Lots of rolling wheels and shifting gears around that Jersey turnpike. 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

0: Metro's greatest hits, Dallas Smith bringing his rock band Default to the Casino Regina Show Lounge 29th of September. Yes, putting on a great show. He's into country, he's into rock, he's into croc. It is 1:23 and I have tickets to give away to the story of Linda Ronstadt, Casino Regina Show Lounge, Wednesday, October 7th at 8 p.m. Great show. You will be totally impressed. When you hear the song, When Will I Be Loved, by Linda Ronstadt, be the first one to call me at 936-6262.
1: A summer of extreme tension in the southeast coal fields changed Saskatchewan labor history forever. I'm Stephen Wilson, and this is 100 Years of CKRM. A high-stakes standoff unfolded during the month of August 1931. Mining families in the Beanfeet-Estevan area were facing brutal working conditions and steep wage cuts during the dark days of the Great Depression. By late August, 100% of the local miners had secretly signed union cards with the Mine Workers Union of Canada. This bold organizing effort set off a massive strike for better safety, fair pay, and human dignity. Corporate and political pushback was incredibly fierce. The peaceful labor action in August laid the groundwork for the tragic Estevan riot just a few weeks later in September. It remains a definitive chapter in the Prairie fight for workers' rights. Read more at sasktoday.ca and 620ckrm.com. With 100 years of CKRM, I'm Stephen Wilson.
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0: CKRM, Saskatchewan. 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A rabbit decided to dig a hole, a hiding hole, in the middle of my lawn. It is 1:26, so I looked it up, and this does happen, so they can watch for predators. Mostly sunny and hazy today with high 29 for I Love Regina Day, going on to what, 3 o'clock this afternoon. Partly to mostly cloudy tonight, low down 17. Sunday, don't forget Sunday morning classics, 8 to 10. It's going to be mostly cloudy, showers around, and a high, hot once again, of 29. Sunday night, showers, thunderstorms, clearing later at a low of 15. Monday, partly cloudy and a high of 24. In Saskatoon, 27, 23 in Yorkton, 24s, Wynyard, Wadena, and Estevan, 25 in Weyburn, 29 Swift Current, 27s, Regina and Moose Jaw.

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1: Daryl from Action Roofing here. 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

Going back to 1975, Linda Ronstadt, When Will I Be Loved? It sure didn't take long to get rid of those tickets. Grant Garoche of Bengoff, Saskatchewan's going to the big show. Yes, Casino Regina Show Lounge, October 7th. The story of Linda Ronstadt. Sometimes.

0: not talking playing cards, are we, Gord? No, I didn't think so. Yes, Drinking Buddy, 1:36 Saturday afternoon with Ray here till 4 o'clock. Then it's Colin Lovequist and Country Music Rewind, the top 25 songs of 1999, countrying it like it was 1999 all over again. Coming up next hour, your chance to qualify. I'm going to be taking two farm families in our fall Country Cookout.
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greatest country hits of all time, Saturday afternoon from the album Twice the Speed of Life, Sugarland, Baby Girl 142. Well, this guy's got a brand new Best of Wade Hayes album out that's available for listening on Apple Music, and you can purchase it on CD. It's called Wade Hayes Revisited.

0: is Bobby Wills. Won't You Be Mine? Is it just me, or did you ever find that Mr. Rogers was kind of creepy when he walked through the door, put on a sweater, and said, "Won't you be my neighbor?" It is 1:49, 11 minutes now to 2 o'clock. Benny and the Jets. Walchuk with the 2 o'clock headlines. Well, looks like somebody won the Big Macs last night. I've had an itchy right hand all day. And even last night, it was 55 mil. The next jackpot for Max on Tuesday is 10 mil. Tonight, 16 mil in Lotto 649.
1: Rider Nation lives on 620 CKRM. I'm Dave Thomas, voice of the Saskatchewan Roughriders. Sunday is game day as the Riders take on the BC Lions. Countdown to kickoff with Tegan Whitco and Wes Cates is at 2. The pregame show's at 4. And kickoff with Luke Mullinder and I is at 5. 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
7: 27 degrees, both Regina Moose Jaw. Great day to be on the pontoon, either at Buffalo Pound or Regina Beach. Here's a little Big Town.

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1: From the SaskToday.ca newsroom, I'm Benny Walchick with your 620 CKRM News Updates. Canadian Prime Minister Mark Carney says Canada will impose retaliatory tariffs on U.S. goods beginning September the 8th. The move escalates a trade conflict after Washington imposed 50% tariffs on about $20 billion worth of Canadian products after last-ditch negotiations collapsed late yesterday. A Melville man accused of shooting two Mounties has appeared in court again. 55-year-old Marcus Dodge was in Yorkton Provincial Court yesterday and was remanded into custody for October the 30th. Meanwhile, Community Safety Minister Mike Weger says plans for a Saskatchewan Marshall Specialized Response Unit are paused. He says the immediate priorities right now is recruitment of officers. In sports, Major League Baseball today, Toronto Blue Jays look to rebound as they take on the New York Yankees at Yankee Stadium. Well, week 12 of the CFL season continues with Hamilton in Toronto. Saskatchewan Roughriders return to action tomorrow on the road against the BC Lions. 620 CKRM Precision Weather. Today, mainly sunny with a southeast wind at 15 to 25 and a high of 28. Partly cloudy tonight with a south-southeast wind at 10 to 20 and a low of 18. And tomorrow, partly sunny with a 40% chance of isolated showers and thunderstorms during the day, an 80% chance in the evening. South-southeast wind 15 to 30 with a high of 30 degrees. 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

That's right. It's all about ticka ticka timing. Blue Rodeo Bad Timing at 2:11 playing the numbers game this afternoon. It is a Saturday, the 22nd in the month of August. Yes, coming up this hour, your chance to qualify in our

Is this the voice of Saskatchewan? Yes, this voice we love. Ronnie Millsap got the right initials to RM. Going back to 1980, Smoky Mountain Rain on 620 CKR.

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0: Country's greatest hits. That is Chris Cummings and Battle Teacher. Yes, it will. I had a hot teacher when I was in grade five. It is 227 drove an MGB.
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0: And that's who we are at 228, mostly sunny and hazy today. Yes, those hazy, lazy, crazy days of summer at a high of 29. Are we there? Almost. Partly to mostly cloudy tonight. Low down to 17. Sunday, mostly cloudy. Showers around and a high of 29. Sunday night showers, thunderstorms, clearing skies later and a low of 15. Monday, partly cloudy and a high of 24. I think Cody and Gloria are back together on Monday. Yes, they are. I just kind of figured that out myself. 28 degrees in Saskatoon, 23 in Yorkton, 24 is Wynyard, Medina, and Estevan, 26 in Weyburn. Sunshine, 31 Swift Current, 29 in Moose Jaw. Regina, partly cloudy, now 27.

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1: Hey, CKRM, it's Mark Smith here from the Poverty Plainsmen. 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

0: Hey, we're going to have some FUN tonight. Yes, fun till Daddy Takes a T-Bird Away, 2:37 Saturday afternoon with Ray here behind the mic, just having a great time. Had a nice chat with Gloria here. She was out at Victoria Park, and so was Aaron. He just popped in the building, too. Listen, I would like to qualify right now two farm families for our Fall Country Cookout. If you would like to be qualified and a chance for you getting some free food, some entertainment, and the staff of 620 CKRM, coming down there, Colin Lovequist as well. Give me a call, 936-6262, qualifying two farm families right now.
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Greatest country hits of all time, big crossover hit. Let's see if I can recreate how I extroed it back when I worked here in the 1980s. Ew, I'm driving my life away. Eddie Rabbit, well, congratulations. Grant Liesel of Morris, Saskatchewan, and Dennis Kress of Kendall, they're now qualified in our fall country cookout. Taking more tomorrow, plus more tickets for Little Ronstadt, the story of. When

0: today's greatest hits. Nothing like drinking a beer on a sunshiny Saturday afternoon. You know, when I started radio, March 1973, I was driving a Rambler. I guess I was a Rambler man. Yes, I was. Classic car. It is 2:45. Here's Waylon.
1: I've been down the Mississippi, down through New Orleans. Yes, I have.

0: Country's greatest. It's Jason McCoy. This used to be our town. Yes, it used to be. It is 2:51. The Riders in BC tomorrow. Go Riders, go! Croft Electric countdown to kickoff gets underway at 2 o'clock with Tegan and Wes.
1: Rider Nation lives on 620 CKRM. I'm Dave Thomas, voice of the Saskatchewan Roughriders. Sunday is game day as the Riders take on the BC Lions. Countdown to kickoff with Tegan Whitko and Wes Cates is at 2. The pregame show is at 4. And kickoff with Luke Mullinder and I is at 5. Saskatchewan Roughrider Football and the Cooperators Rider Broadcast Network is brought to you by Claus, Sask Party Government Caucus, Western Ag Professional Agronomy, and Ritchie Brothers Auctioneers. 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

From the SaskToday.ca newsroom, I'm Benny Walchick with your 620 CKRM news updates. Canadian Prime Minister Mark Carney says Canada will impose retaliatory tariffs on U.S. goods beginning September the 8th. The move escalates a trade conflict after Washington imposed 50% tariffs on about $20 billion worth of Canadian products after last-ditch negotiations collapsed late yesterday. A Melville man accused of shooting two Mounties has appeared in court again. 55-year-old Marcus Dodge was in Yorkton Provincial Court yesterday, was remanded into custody for October the 30th. Meanwhile, Community Safety Minister Mike Weger says plans for a Saskatchewan Marshal Specialized Response Unit are paused. He says the immediate priorities right now is recruitment of officers. In sports, Major League Baseball today, Toronto Blue Jays look to rebound as they take on the New York Yankees at Yankee Stadium. Week 12 of the CFL season continues with Hamilton in Toronto. Saskatchewan Roughriders return to action tomorrow on the road against the BC Lions. 620 CKRM Precision Weather. Today, mainly sunny with a southeast wind at 15 to 25 and a high of 28. Partly cloudy tonight with a south-southeast wind at 10 to 20 and a low of 18. And tomorrow, partly sunny with a 40% chance of isolated showers and thunderstorms during the day, an 80% chance in the evening. South-southeast wind 15 to 30 with a high of 30 degrees. 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

hear you loud and clear, Toby Keith, because I've known people like that who just keep talking and talking and talking. You never get a word in edgewise, and I say, shut up! Or like Kix Spurts would say, shut up! It is 3:05, tell the girl. This is Dwayne Steele on The Voice 620.

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Country's greatest hits and voice of Saskatchewan, 313, never liked the rain. I don't mind a rainstorm overnight like we had a couple of days ago. Here's Clint Black.

0: It's Jen. I just wanted to wish a happy 100th to CKRM. I remember growing up, I spent a lot of time in the car driving back and forth between Regina and Grand Forks, North Dakota. And it was always CKRM on the radio well into North Dakota. Appreciated the music.
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0: Nation lives on 620 CKRM. I'm Dave Thomas, voice of the Saskatchewan Roughriders. Sunday is game day as the Riders take on the BC Lions. Countdown to kickoff with Tegan Witko and Wes Cates is at 2. The pregame show's at 4. And kickoff with Luke Mullender and I is at 5. Saskatchewan Roughrider football and the Cooperators Rider Broadcast Network is brought to you by UFA, Steelcraft Doors, Stars Lottery, Salford Group, and Sask NDP Caucus. 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
3: A little whoopsie, I shouldn't have left the room. 323, mostly sunny and hazy at a high of 29. We're almost there. Partly to mostly cloudy tonight, low down to 17 Sunday. Mostly cloudy, showers around at a high of 29. Sunday night showers, thunderstorms, clearing skies later, and a low down of 15. Monday, 24, 24th Tuesday, and sunshine for Wednesday midweek, high of 26. In Toontown, 29, 24 in Yorkton, 25s in Wynyard, Wadena, and Estevan. 27 in Weyburn's with current 31, 30 in Moose Jaw, Regina, partly cloudy, now 28.

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0: The greatest country hits of all time. We're talking Garth Brooks here, and she's every woman. Hey, who's on the phone? What's up?
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0: Well, I can get this one on. I'm pretty sure I have time for this one. Here's You Should Have Known on The Voice, 620 CKRM.

Country's greatest hits. There you go, Monty from Northwest Virginia. You should have known I was a cowboy because I can go yee-haw, drink whiskey, and chase women. It is 3:39. Got my hillbilly shoes on today. Yes, I do. Here is Montgomery Gentry on The Voice.

0: Are you ready for the big cold ending, as they call it in radio? COLD. Yes, Hillbilly Shoes, Montgomery Gentry, and I got to tell you right now, just looking here at our art strings and honky tonks, guess who else jumped on board? Mac Auctions. 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
0: Hey, that's it for me. Coming up, Doc Walker. I'll be back tomorrow morning, 8 o'clock sharp, with Sunday Morning Classics. Right now, I'll leave you with Chris Young. Coming up at 4, it's Colin Lovequist and Rewind. You can-

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6: And we'd love to welcome you to your Crawford's No Frills Country Music Rewind. I'm your host, Colin Lovequist. We're going to hop into our musical time machine and take a trip to 1999 from this time period. Mainstream country was absolutely fascinating at this time. It was at a sweet spot. And we were watching the incredible evolution of the young country explosion from earlier in the decade. They transformed into this ultra-sleek, massive pop crossover power ballad giant acts like Lone Star, Faith Hill, Shania. They were tearing the walls down between the genres, and they were finding huge success on both the country and the pop charts at the same time. But the traditional storytelling wasn't dead. The legendary icons like George Strait and Alan Jackson, they were holding down the fort with a lot of that pure country fiddle and steel. So we're going to take a look at the top 25 songs from this time period, 1999. So grab your boots, settle in. We've just got an action-packed 2 hours of music history ahead of us. And we're going to start things off with some classic Steve Warner. I love this song.
7: I'll tell you how the song came about. We were almost at the end of recording, and we were just about to wrap it up. I was going to go in and cut a couple more songs, but pretty much finished recording. And Bill Anderson came in one afternoon, and we had a writing session. And he comes in, and he says, "I've got some lines and some verses here. I want to just read this to you, and no music, just kind of some lines jumbled up." And he read some lines, and he said, "Now stay with me on this. This might be nuts, or this may be cool." He said, It's the idea of two teardrops talking to each other. And I was like, that sounds pretty strange. And then he started reading some of these lines, and I started playing the guitar along with it, and it just sort of snowballed and happened. And we played it for some of the label folks and got a real positive reaction, and we felt like maybe we had one here after that.
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That was Mark Chestnut bringing a heavy dose of traditional Texas twang to an Aerosmith pop classic. In a number 24, I don't want to miss a thing. Up next, at number 23, just a powerful anthem about unstoppable love, the wonderful Sarah Evans, and No Place That Far.

playing the tracks that take you back. Country Music Rewind with Colin Lovequist on 620 CKRM. This weekend, 1999, number 22.

there you have Tracy Byrd bringing all the romance in at number 22. Put Your Hand in Mine. What a massive breakout song that perfectly captured the sharp, witty songwriting of the late 90s, written by Rick Giles, Tim Nichols. A clever track spent over 20 weeks climbing the charts, eventually secured the artist his very first number one record. But for our purpose, that song is at number 22. With another absolute powerhouse performance from a truly phenomenal vocalist, let's spin it right now. Here's Shelley Wright, the unforgettable single white female at number 21.

0: There you have Canada's very own Terry Clark, holding down our number 20 spot, an emotional powerhouse ballad called Every Time I Cry.
1: I have the greatest fans in the world, and they all know each other, and they've all formed friendships, and there's a real bond that's going on there, and it's a special thing, and I'm honored that I was able to bring a lot of really good people together who know each other now.
0: That marks our first phenomenal Canadian hit on our countdown. We are going to do some paperwork, pay some bills, we're going to check in with others, and then we're coming right back, and we're going to dive deep into the rest of our top 25 songs for this time period, 1999. Please stay with us.
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The legendary king of country, George Strait, showing everybody how it's done at number 19 with Meanwhile. Up next, at number 18, a massive debut single from a new face on the scene. It was co-written with veteran songwriter Brett Jones. It's a very passionate, very high-energy declaration of undying love, and it blew up country radio and 620 CKRM, instantly establishing this Louisiana native as a major new voice to watch. Let's have a listen. Andy Griggs, You Won't Ever Be Lonely, 620 CKRM, Crawford's No Frills Country Music Rewind.

0: that was Andy Griggs proving exactly why he belonged on the airwaves at number 18 on our countdown for this time period, 1999. We'll take a very brief getaway, pay some bills, but make sure you keep it locked on to 620 CKRM because we're coming right back. We've got some high-octane 90s fiddle waiting for you as we march closer to our top 10 with your Crawfords, No Frills, Country Music Rewind. You're driving down Dewdney. 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

0: There you have Jody Messina rocking out our number 17 position with a very fierce, high-octane update of Dottie West's classic, A Lesson in Leaving. How's the family, first of all?
1: Everybody's great. As you may know, I'm a hockey mom, so I got two boys that play hockey, so they're really excited to get up there. They want to see, you know, the land of Connor Bedard, which is kind of funny because I'm in Chicago, Illinois today, which is also becoming in the land of Connor Bedard.
0: So. Yeah, a lot of good hockey players in Chicago, a lot of great hockey players here in Canada. Think of all those early mornings for hockey practice.
1: Oh, I know. And it usually happens on, last Saturday it was like up at 5 o'clock. He stayed at a friend's house. I had to get his gear to the rink before he got there. And, it's crazy. But, early mornings, late night. That's for sure.
0: And it'll be a great reward when all is said and done, and you'll have a future NHLer in the family.
1: Oh, I don't know about that, but we sure love the game.
0: Turning to number 16, we hit our second spectacular Canadian track of the day. This is a breathtaking, emotionally raw single. It showcases the flawless family harmonies of a famous trio originally from Belleville, Ontario. It's the Wilkinsons and Fly, the Angels song on 620 CKRM.

0: Martina McBride, I love you. What an incredible soaring vocal range for Martina McBride in at number 15.
1: I think every artist thinks they have the best fans in the world, and we all know that country music fans are the best fans in the world. And I love to look out and see faces that I've seen at my concerts for 12 years, you know, and they just keep coming back and really support me through every turn that I take. So it's really special.
0: Don't wander too far. We're coming back. Hour two is locked, loaded, and packed with the 10 biggest songs in the country. And coming up next, we're going to play number 14 for you, a big hit from Brad Paisley. He didn't have to be. And then in at number 13, we got Tim McGraw, Please Remember Me. They're on the way.
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8: 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We count down the top 25 biggest hits for this time period, 1999. We got 12 of the biggest still on the way. Two more Canadian blockbusters and the absolute biggest wedding anthem of the decade. Let's get to the music. At number 12, a neo-traditional icon bringing back a classic barroom jukebox sing-along. Here's Alan Jackson, Papa Top, an old Jim Ed Brown classic that was originally recorded and written by Nat

taking a trip down memory lane. Country Music Rewind with Colin Lovequist on 620 CKRM. This weekend, 1999, number 11.

me. 620 CKRM, the voice of Saskatchewan, Shania Twain. That don't impress me much. The absolute queen of global pop country crossover hits, landing at number 11 with that hit track, and our third Canadian representative. She broke into the elite top 10 at number 10 as we encounter a masterclass in relaxed, infectious, romantic country music. This smooth single became an instant staple of the era, completely dominating the airwaves all through the summer months. Here's George Strait with Write This Down, 620 CKRM.

songs that were played on every jukebox. 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This weekend, 1999, number 9.

The magnificent Reba McEntire taking the number 9 spot with her deeply moving story of resilience. What do you say? Moving right along to number 8, we find a beautiful, breezy, acoustic-driven song that served as a massive career turning point for a future stadium superstar. It was inspired by a famous line from the hit movie Jerry Maguire. This song featured a tender, heartfelt vocal delivery, and we're going to play it right now. Here's Kenny Chesney with You Had Me from Hello.

tracks that take you back. Country Music Rewind with Colin Lovequist on 620 CKRM. This weekend, 1999, number 7.

0: was the breathtaking bluegrass-tinged instrumentation and flawless three-piece harmony from The Chicks, You Were Mine. Sitting comfortably at number 7 on our top 25 for this time period, 1999. We need to step away for a quick commercial break to hear from our local sponsors. When we come back, we have our fourth and final Canadian hit waiting for you, followed by the absolute biggest songs across the nation.
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0: 620 CKRM, the voice of Saskatchewan. This is your Crawford's No Frills Country Music Rewind. That was Calgary, Alberta's very own and very talented Paul Brandt holding down the number six spot with that rich baritone voice, and that's the truth. Can you actually believe, Paul, that you've had such a longevity in such a cutthroat industry?
1: You know, I was chatting with one of the people on my team in Nashville who's worked with some of the biggest country artists in the States as well, and she was sharing with me that most people in this business are fortunate if they make it through about 10 years, and here we are at over twice that now, and it was just a reminder to me of how thankful I am that I get the chance to do this. I get to wake up every day and do the thing I love the most, and I just absolutely love it. I'll do it as long as anyone will let me.
0: That was our fourth Canadian hit today on the show, and we have a beautiful, timeless vow renewal ballad performed by a real-life country power couple. This was a great combination. Clint Black, Lisa Hartman Black, When I Said I Do at number five.

0: Clint and Lisa Black delivering pure magic at number five. We're going to take one final ultra short break. We're going to catch our breath, do that paperwork. Don't touch the dial. The absolute four biggest songs on the planet are coming up next. You're driving down Dudney. You smell that, Regina? That's barbecue smoke rolling out of Schmitty's Catering. 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
5: 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This weekend, 1999. Number four.

Tim McGraw bringing all that unforgettable summer nostalgia at number four with Something Like That. Sliding into the number three spot is a song that acts as the ultimate feel-good anthem of 1999. Written by Wendell Mobley and Chris Throckmorton, this track is packed with vibrant imagery of beach vacations, tropical drinks, and carefree living. The song spent multiple weeks sitting right at the top of the charts, establishing itself as an absolute signature song for this beach-loving artist. Let's get to this feel-good classic. Here is Kenny Chesney with However Feels. 620 CKRM.

0: That was the incredibly sensational, cinematic, and massive crossover pop country masterpiece, Breathe. Faith Hill sitting at number 2. What an unbelievable vocal performance. We're going to step away for our final commercial break of the hour, but stay tuned. The number one song in all of Canada is coming up next on your Crawford's No Frills Country Music Rewind. Any ideas on who it could be? We're going to find out next here on Crawford's No Frills Country Music Rewind.
1: A summer of extreme tension in the southeast coal fields changed Saskatchewan labor history forever. I'm Stephen Wilson, and this is 100 Years of CKRM. A high-stakes standoff unfolded during the month of August 1931. Mining families in the Beanfeight Estevan area were facing brutal working conditions and steep wage cuts during the dark days of the Great Depression. By late August, 100% of the local miners had secretly signed union cards with the Mine Workers Union of Canada. This bold organizing effort set off a massive strike for better safety, fair pay, and human dignity. Corporate and political pushback was incredibly fierce. The peaceful labor action in August laid the groundwork for the tragic Estevan riot just a few weeks later in September. It remains a definitive chapter in the prairie fight for workers' rights. 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With 100 years of CKRM, I'm Stephen Wilson.
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4: 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This weekend, 1999.
0: Here we go. This is it. We have finally made it to the absolute penthouse of the charts for this time period, 1999. Sitting proudly at number one, a song that didn't just dominate country radio, it became an international pop phenomenon. And it was the ultimate romantic wedding ballad of the entire decade. It was written by Richie McDonald and John Rich, a legendary power ballad spending weeks ruling the RPM country charts.
5: It's overwhelming. It really is. And, you know, I think that it's because there's so many people out there that can relate to that song, you know. It doesn't matter what situation they're in. It's just an honest song. You know, it comes from the heart, and there's a lot of people out there that want to hear the message to it. So maybe that's the reason for the success of it so far.
0: Let's turn it up. Here is Lone Star with the iconic Amaze.

0: What an incredible finish to our countdown. The top 25 songs from this time period, 1999. We ended it with Lone Star's Amazed, ruling the charts. Well, we hope you enjoyed our journey through this time period, 1999, as it has come to a close. It's incredibly clear that this era represents a watershed moment for the entire genre. The massive success of the crossover giants like Lone Star, Faith Hill, Shania proved that country music was no longer just a regional sound. It was a global powerhouse, capable of topping pop and country charts alike. Hope you enjoyed it. Love your company. We're going to do it again real soon. Keep it here. Keep it country. 620 CKRM.
1: From the National Newsroom of the Canadian Press, I'm Lisa Laporte. Ottawa is vowing it will retaliate with equal measures to new U.S. tariffs on some Canadian exports. This after talks to avoid a 50% American levy failed. A last-ditch effort to reach a new trade deal didn't happen yesterday, and Prime Minister Mark Carney confirmed in a statement that further talks with the U.S. have been suspended. Carney told reporters in Ottawa today Canada can't rely on the U.S.
2: We can't control the storm that blows in from Washington. We can, however, chart a new course by building Canada strong at home and diversifying our trading relationships abroad.
1: U.S. Trade Representative Jamieson Greer says Canada walked away from the table just after it made new demands. However, Ottawa says the issue was that the White House was making last-minute changes. Ontario Premier Doug Ford is calling on his counterparts across the country to stick together in the face of tariffs imposed by the U.S. government. Ford also gave Prime Minister Mark Carney credit for standing up to U.S. President Donald Trump.
3: President Trump is the type of person that would steal your lunch money the first day. He'd steal the toque off your head the second day, and the third day he'd steal your running shoes. He is not to be trusted whatsoever. We need to stay united.
1: Ford says employers, workers, and unions in Ontario's steel and auto sectors agree the U.S. government had put forth a bad deal. More evacuation orders and alerts have been issued in B.C.'s interior due to the Pear Lake wildfire. The fire has grown to more than 1,600 square kilometers. A new report from Quebec's Committee on Ethics in Science and Technology says connected cars pose privacy issues. The report says modern vehicles have become complex digital hubs that constantly track and record what you do. It identifies 12 major privacy risks, including cybersecurity, location traffic tracking, and unfair insurance practices. And Rebecca Waddell says she got into puzzle racing as a way to add excitement and community to her hobby. She's one of many who have jumped into the fast-growing world of competitive puzzling that started taking off after the pandemic. Waddell says she started with online events, but it's better in person.
4: I like the competitive part of it, like that you're going up against other people. I always find the in-person events are the most exciting because you get that adrenaline rush from it because you're in the same room, you're really pumped up and focused.
1: The Canadian Jigsaw Puzzle Association says its national competition saw almost 1,000 competitors this year, up from about 200 in the first one in 2023. This is the Canadian Press. In sports, the Toronto Blue Jays edged the New York Yankees 4-3 in Major League Baseball action today to even up their weekend series at 1-1. The Toronto Tempo are off today after snapping a 12-game losing skid yesterday with their 82-79 win over the Portland Fire in Vancouver. Tempo center Isabel Harrison says the enthusiastic crowd of more than 12,000 people at Rogers Arena helped to propel the win.
5: And it felt good. I felt like, you know, we just had the momentum on our side because all the fans were here. And, you know, whenever I pump that crowd up, it's not just to distract who's on the floor, but to get them into the game, too. It makes a huge difference. So, like, Canada really showed up for us today.
1: The Tempo are hosting a fan festival in Vancouver today before playing the reigning WNBA champion Las Vegas Aces tomorrow. And Canada's Sarah Mitten finished third in women's shot put today at a Diamond League meet in Poland. From the Canadian Press, I'm Lisa Laporte.
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